Tell your girls, tell your mama, and your man. We play that kind of R&B. 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

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That's where it is. Where the culture lives. 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

about a conservative regular girl that still can be thorough as don't need you. 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
0: Oh, thank you, Morgan and Morgan. 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
1: Leon Hogg, we tried to reach out to you, my man. 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
1: Russell.
0: Hey, Russell, how you doing, man? You're calling 13.
1: Hey, thank you, man. I appreciate it, man.
0: Hey, don't thank me. Your fingers did the walking, brother. Congratulations. You're number 13.
1: Thank you
0: so much. Yodacy, Township Auditorium. Show is in December 11th. You are in the house. Congratulations to you. You got them before you can even buy them. They go on sale Friday at 10 o'clock, but you got them before you can buy them.
1: That's all right.
0: All right. What side of town you live on?
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0: 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All right. 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
0: James, you're 13.
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8: A Better Life with Dr. Sanjay Gupta.
9: How often do you stop to wonder whether you should share something that's revealing, maybe even embarrassing, with a partner, a friend, or even your boss? In her new book called Revealing, The Underrated Power of Oversharing, behavioral scientist Leslie John says doing just that can help you deepen relationships that are vital to your life. We need people to trust us in order to get things like love, friendship, and career success. That's what she told us. When you make yourself vulnerable by revealing something sensitive, it does make other people trust you. In turn, when you ask someone to reveal something about themselves, showing that interest will generally lead someone to like you more. Why? Because people like to be asked about themselves, she says. It also signals that they are discriminating and choosy, but in a good way. I'm Dr. Sanjay Gupta, helping you live a better life.
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0: the morning, straight for the week. It's Gospel Jams on Kiss 103.1. When the day winds down and the lights go low, it's time to relax and unwind. 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
1: 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Just play the game one way. You hit a ball in the gap, run. 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

0: All right, now, let's get back to what you came for. 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Kiss 103.1.
1: Put your hands on it. Hands on it. I bet you won't put your hands on it. All right. I'm going to try it like this.

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0: peaceful day. I thank you that already, by your Spirit, you have set up guardrails around my heart and my mind. You are guarding my thoughts. You are guarding my eye gate. You are guarding my ear gate. And nothing will get to my heart that has not been sent by you. I give you praise that today I'm going to have my peace. In Jesus' name I pray. Amen.
1: All right, y'all, that's my brother, Bishop William Murphy, the senior pastor of the Dream Center Church in Atlanta. Thank you so much, Bishop. So let's get into this praise break right here at Rick Smiley Morning Show.
2: 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Come on.

0: Oh, man, Rick, it's about the morning show. Let's give God the praise. 5 minutes after an hour, y'all. Here's Kirk Franklin.
1: To all my people in the struggle, you think God's forgotten about you. Here's some pain medicine. Let's go!

0: Franklin, man. Thank y'all so much, man, for joining us. 13 after the hour, we got your front page right here.
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0: All right, happy Tuesday, everybody. Got your front page right here. Alfreda's, good morning.
3: It's Wednesday, August 11th. Here's what's going on in the news. The conflict in Iran is not letting up. U.S. forces fired on a ship they say was trying to break the blockade of Iranian ports, while Iran and its allies carried out new attacks on commercial shipping. So, of course, oil prices are climbing again, and that could ripple through the economy, raising the cost of gas and other goods. And the threat of higher prices comes at a time when many black families are already feeling the squeeze from a weaker job market. The National Urban League says roughly 567,000 black men lost their jobs between November and February, along with as many as 300,000 black women last year. And the report estimates those job losses cost black America about $87 billion in income. There is some good news, though. If you live in Atlanta, the city continues to be one of the major centers for black economic power in the country, with black-owned businesses helping drive growth. A new study found that Atlanta, Houston, and Miami are among the black metros leading the growth in black-owned employer businesses. Nationwide, black-owned employer firms generated about $249 billion in revenue and supported more than 1.8 million jobs. So even as the latest numbers show economic pressure, there are still some very powerful engines of black wealth being built. For more on these stories and more, go to RickySmileyMorningShow.com. 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
5: What's up, man? Steph Curry, greatest shooter of all time.

0: is committed to remaining in one jersey his entire career, man. He's in discussions of, you know, finishing and possibly could be his last big contract with the Golden State Warriors. And I love this, man, because no disrespect to any superstar player who plays for more than one franchise in his career. Look, even MJ played for Washington Wizards to end his career. But to end a career, and it doesn't tarnish your legacy for playing for multiple teams, but it's something really special about a player that's staying his entire career with one team. Kobe did it, you know, a bunch of other players, man. So big up to Steph Curry for trying to make that happen. The WNBA overall season, let me tell y'all something. On the court, it's been off the chain. Indiana Fever head coach Stephanie White is making it known that it's unfortunate that no one is talking about the high-level basketball that's being played on the court in the league. Instead, everyone is talking about all the distractions off the league, I mean, off the court or whatever, and it's starting to bother everybody that's internally. So, listen, if you guys are not watching the WNBA, please do. They hooping. They balling. And let's keep it about that. Nothing wrong with standing for things, man, but it is a big distraction that's happening right now. So stay tuned for more, man. There's a lot going on out there. That's my quick sports report right there. Brad, what you got coming up next in the hot spot?
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1: 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Drop it like it's hot.
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4: All right, y'all, we're on the morning show at the bottom of the hour time for the hot spot. What up, Brat?
5: What up, Ricky? Good morning, everybody. I'm your girl, Brat Tat Tat, and this is the hot spot where we bring you music, movies, and more. So let's get on off into it. Well, y'all fans could have another major catalog battle to debate real soon. Now, Donnell Jones says that he's getting ready for the next Verses, and he just announced who he's going to be battling. Now, check out what he said at the Wine and Slow Jams Festival in Maryland.
6: We get ready to do the Verses.
7: Okay.
6: You know,
7: with who?
6: It's going to be me and Joe.
7: You and Joe.
6: Yeah, so it's going to be, we're probably going to break the internet. You know,
7: that's going to be epic. When is it?
6: This happened August 20th, so...
7: August 20th, yeah, so we have to be on the lookout. That's very soon. It's this month.
6: Yeah, it's this month, so...
5: Well, what y'all think about that?
8: Well, I think it's a great idea.
9: Right, come up to the mic.
5: Who, me?
9: Yeah, I think it's a good idea. I think that'd be a great show. What y'all think?
10: Donnell Jones and Joe, yeah. They both got a nice catalog.
5: Yeah, Joe got a good catalog, and so do Donnell Jones. And breaking news, y'all. Oh. The event was just officially confirmed by Verses. So they posted a promo about it about 10 hours ago. So this Verses brings together two singers whose biggest records helped define the late 1990s and 2000s R&B. So I think that's going to be dope. What Joe had, baby, I want to do all of, That's it, Ricky.
10: But do they win money? When they do this?
5: No, but they do. I do believe they do get paid, Gary. You do get paid when you do a Verses. Yeah, and it's
9: then
5: fun.
9: They get their hype up, and then they end up going on the road making money.
5: Exactly.
10: Oh, well, that's
9: they
10: good.
9: Remind people that they got these songs and stuff, and then they go on the road and make money.
10: Good.
5: That's right, and people start streaming them songs all over again because some people may have forgot. You know, they got to hear them again.
11: And Donnell got some hits, man.
5: Just left my baby girl a message.
11: Come on now.
5: And I won't be home. Come on, y'all. The slow song.
8: What about Joe?
5: We just sang some Joe, Gary.
8: Where you been?
5: All right,
8: can I picture him in that red suit that he had on the album cover?
5: You would think in his clothes.
8: He had a red suit on the album cover. That's what I remember Joe by.
9: Oh, really?
5: Moving on.
9: Don't remember none of the songs.
5: None of the songs. Nope.
9: Oh, my God.
5: That's all right, Gary. We're going to give you
9: but
5: a pass.
9: But he know everything Diana Ross put out.
8: That's right.
5: Okay, Gary, let's see if you know this one. Jay-Z fans have been hoping for a new album, but they may have to wait a little bit longer because over the weekend, there were reports to claim that Hope had finished the new album, and music exec Ray Daniels had even said that the project was complete, but at the end of the day, Jay-Z was just waiting on the right partnership before releasing it. That's what this music man, Ray Daniels, said. And do anybody know Ray Daniels? And I ain't trying to be funny. I just don't know who is anybody anymore. I feel like I'm so out of the loop with everything.
9: Yeah, so many people. So
5: many people. Yeah, who manages the road managers and friends and assistants. Yeah. I just don't.
8: But Brad,
5: anyway, yes, Gary.
8: How is he waiting on the right partnership to do the album if the album's already released?
5: Well, this is what Ray Daniels said. He said Jay-Z was waiting on the right partnership before releasing it. So let me finish my little story, Gary. The fans were so excited about the news, especially after the Reasonable Doubt 30th anniversary concert, because people loved those and they sold out and they were amazing. But now Roc Nation is saying that those reports are not real. They posted a story on Instagram saying, album done. Fake news. So for now, it just looks like we're going to have to wait a little longer for a new album from Jay-Z.
8: Man.
9: So, we've been waiting this long. It'll be worth it.
5: You know it's going to be worth it. So when you get ready to put it out, it's going to be good. And last but not least, y'all, we talking about some new music. I was scrolling and I ran across our girl Brandy. And when I tell you, ain't nobody got a voice like Brandy. Her voice is so angelic. Netflix has announced that Brandy will be singing the theme song for the reboot, A Different World. And this is why I got chills when I heard it, y'all. Check it out.

0: Oh, my God.
1: Okay. Nice.
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0: Oh, my God.
2: Just happened. Because you know Aretha Franklin made it last
1: time. No, Aretha Franklin didn't do that.
2: Yes, she did.
0: No, she did a little different. She's
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0: It was beautiful. Anyway, y'all, premieres on September 24th on Netflix, and I cannot wait to see that. 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
24: 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We gonna always put a spotlight on our heroes and sheroes that attended or currently attend our historically black colleges or universities. We got a special one today because we gotta highlight Norfolk State University out there in Norfolk, Virginia, established in 1935, home of the green and gold Spartans. Shout out to the Spartan Legion marching band. What up, though? It's going down. Oh, can we shout out to Dr. Javon Adams Gaston? At the time of this HBCU note, she serves as the seventh president of Norfolk State University. Let me see if I can just browse through a couple of her highlights and accolades, because if I went through all of them, we'd be here to midnight, doggone it. Dr. Adam Gaston advocated for increased financial support for the benefit of students, faculty, and staff, and the stability of the institution. Dr. Adams Gaston was pivotal in securing a $40 million gift from philanthropist Mackenzie Scott, the largest single gift in NSU's history. Oh, let me keep going for a second. She led and secured grants and partnerships from corporations such as Microsoft, Netflix, Apple, IBM, and others. Oh, do you want me to keep going? I shall. Under her tenure, Norfolk State University, a top 20 HBCU for consecutive years in U.S. News and World Report rankings. Oh, my goodness. Let me tell y'all something. I'm going to tell you one more thing before I get up out of here. Prior to becoming president of Norfolk State University, Dr. Adams Gaston had a practice for 25 years as a licensed psychologist and as an educator. She is frequently asked to provide speeches, lectures, and to serve on panels regarding student success and leadership. Dr. Javon Adam Gaston, the seventh president of Norfolk State University. If you didn't know, now you know. If you want me to highlight your favorite HBCU, don't forget to hit us up on social media at HBCU.
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28: 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But when that happens, do you speak up or do you keep your mouth shut? The answer might surprise you. 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

0: Man, Ricky, it's always nice to stumble upon an unexpected deal when you're at a store, right? But what about a cashier's error? Do you consider that a lucky break if a cashier makes a mistake in your favor, or do you speak up? Now, in a survey, 33% of people admit that they have remained silent when a cashier failed to ring up the item during checkout, and 37% say they've accidentally left the store without paying for an item. 27% say they feel guilty when that happens, and 12% admit that they feel happy they received something without paying for it. But check this out. Half of the people who say they accidentally left without paying actually go back to either return the item or pay for it. Now, younger adults are especially likely to make things right, and men are more likely to go back than women. Maybe it's an honesty thing, to reset any bad juju or karma, or because they feel like it's just the right thing to do. But overall, 30% of Americans say that they've shoplifted before, and that's up from 23% in 2024. So what y'all think? Would y'all just leave the store if the cashier make an error?
1: If the line is long, nine times out of ten, I got something to do. I don't have time for that.
0: Exactly.
1: It's too confusing. It's too complicated to go back, and then they already ringing up somebody else's groceries.
0: Yep. Yep.
1: And then you got to go to another level. Like, I ain't finna.
2: Now, if the store empty and they just opened up and ain't nobody else in there, maybe. Yeah. Possible.
3: Let me tell you something, man.
1: Jesus is still in the blessing business.
3: Yes, he is.
1: Don't you act like Jesus didn't throw them that little bag of frozen navy beans in there.
0: Yes,
3: and my thing is, it depends on the cashier.
1: Right.
3: If the cashier is young, I probably wouldn't go back.
1: Right.
3: If they old,
1: why?
3: Because the young person, they don't know yet. But I would still say, okay, girl, you gave me this stuff back. But then it depends on how I feel too, because I think it's a gift.
1: If you feel like God is always in right quick, if you can fix it right quick,
3: yes,
1: you know what I'm saying. But how you gonna realize? Something on the bottom, and I be making sure, because being a black man, like, hey, you know, we got this dog food at the bottom.
2: Exactly.
1: It's
2: it's that case of water to get me all the time at the bottom of the basket. Every time I can start going to my car, dang it, I forgot to ring up this doggone case of water. I just keep on going.
1: Yeah.
0: Because it's too much to go back. By that time, everybody in the line.
1: Blessings Jamal Bryan and Pastor E. Dewitt Smith be talking about right there. this story right here. Somebody just don't forget God. God is in everything. God know your heart. God know that you meant you would have paid for it if they were ringing up. But sometimes God just lets you just have a little sum.
0: Yeah.
3: Would be considered stealing? Or that wouldn't be considered stealing,
1: no,
3: right?
1: No, it's a mistake.
0: It's a mistake.
2: It's an administrative oversight.
1: Now, if you do that on purpose, then God will let you forget and you leave it out there. Forget that the water's at the bottom of the basket, and then you go take the rest of the groceries home and leave it out there.
3: Okay. Well,
2: there somebody else get the blessing.
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10: Good morning. Some of the thunderstorms that moved through last night, giving us some rain-cooled air to start our Wednesday. Temperatures right now in the low 70s. Keep in mind, though, it will get hot and humid for this afternoon. Your high today, 97 degrees. Factor in the humidity. It'll feel as hot as 105. That's why today's a First Solar Weather Day. And First Solar Weather Days are in effect through Saturday afternoon over the next several days. When you factor in the humidity, it'll feel as hot as anywhere from 105 to 109 outside. So if you can, limit your time outside. Try to stay cool out there, and let's make it a great day. From the WIS First Solar Weather Center, I'm meteorologist Chandler.
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4: 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Gary, good morning.
5: Good morning, Ricky. Good morning, America. Good morning to you. It's Wednesday. A beautiful, beautiful day in the neighborhood. And here's what's happening in celebrity news, y'all. Baby, everybody's talking about Patrick and Brittany Mahomes, honey, Kansas City Chiefs star. Baby, they're letting y'all have it. They said, honey, that white sofas are finer. They're saying, honey, but a gray sectional is a wiser investment. Now, they're talking about their furniture. They're talking about two people with white furniture and gray furniture. She said, gray can easily feel cooled and flat, honey. They said, but the couple's plush sectional adds instant warm texture and quiet luxury to their living room. Now, they're saying in recent years, gray has become one of the most polarizing choices in designs. They say we often routinely dismiss millennial gray as lifeless and overly critical, and critics are often urge us to slate that for warmer alabaster and creamy neutrals.
4: What the hell are you saying?
5: They talking about their furniture. Who cares about? But now, Ricky, don't you like neutral color furniture?
4: Yeah, I like neutral colors. I like them gray. I like, yeah.
5: Well, honey, they said that they're telling you, honey, that white is not, but they say gray is the thing. Now, I don't have gray furniture because I don't have light colored furniture.
4: I like Pottery Barn stuff.
5: Oh, yeah.
4: I like that kind of design. Warm and real modern kind of furniture. I don't like no old school no more.
5: Really? You like the more? I don't do white and gray because the grease in my hair get on the sofa.
6: Oh, man.
4: Put the plastic on that while your grandmama had the plastic on the couch.
5: We ain't doing
4: plastic. Put
5: the plastic
4: back on that damn couch like your grandmama did.
5: Oprah said, pull that off.
7: Get you a curl bag for your hair, Jerry curl bag.
5: Oh, Lord Jesus.
7: Throw you a shower cap on that thing.
5: Oh, my God. Well, I guess that's what people are doing, though, but that don't look good. But I'm agreeing with the Mahomes, honey. So y'all need to get y'all colors together.
6: Cream is a good color, like a cream, like a soft white vanilla type French vanilla cream.
5: Yeah, but that ain't good for no grown people.
6: Why not? You can accentuate it with a whole bunch of different other stuff to bring it color up.
7: And grays are nice. Grays and beiges and creams. And those are
5: nice. But when you sit on it, you're in blue jeans and stuff, that's going to fade out on those sofas.
4: No, you got to spray the stuff on there.
6: I
4: spray my couch down all the time.
5: Yeah.
4: The repellent. The repellent. You got to spray the repellent on the couch.
6: What kind of jeans you wearing? They're still bleeding. Like, what you wearing?
4: They do. You can't wear blue jeans on boats.
6: Well, I know you can't wear them on boats because of the moisture and all that stuff.
4: Right. You have
6: the
4: a blue stain in, and they held to get out.
6: You're sitting on a couch dry.
7: That's the same way in your white cars with your white leather. You going to want to wear? Yeah.
4: In them blue jeans, you be like, ooh.
6: Don't wear
7: leather. You ain't got no more pants, bro.
5: Well, we're going to pray, honey, for the Mahomes. Then, honey, they get it together. All right, moving on. In other celebrity news, y'all, they're saying there's a new celebrity couple alert. Guess who? Michael B. Jordan, y'all, and British singer-songwriter Miss Ray, baby. They are fueling y'all a dating room now. They're saying that the chatter started after the singer's act.
4: Lisa Ray don't sing.
5: Huh? Who?
4: You saying Lisa Ray?
5: No, her name is Ray, just Ray. She dropped Lisa. She said that was country, so her name is Ray. So that's her name.
7: Wait,
5: what? She's a cute girl, though, and she's of African descent, which is what I really like. Now, they're saying, y'all, the chatter started after the singer's actor and the escaping hitmaker were spotted together at Six Flags Magic Mountain. Oh, that was so touching.
4: Oh, yeah.
5: They say fans captured the footage, y'all, showing them, honey, sitting beside each other on a roller coaster and smiling.
4: But check that ride a roller coaster with you and go through that drama with you.
5: Really?
4: Yes, sir. If she get on the Kumba or the Shikra or the Cheetah or the Muntu, if she ride that Muntu with you and get slung your ass, boy, that's your girl right there, boy.
5: Well, I hope she don't wear no weave then or nothing like that, because that video came off, honey, if you riding, honey, on a roller coaster.
4: It's a lot of wind, but the roller coasters are smooth. The Texas Giant will make your wig come off. You got a wig on. Or the Scream Machine, them wooden roller coasters. You got to get on the steel roller coaster that's smooth or whatever. Yeah. And the lace front of the pill a little bit, but that's all right.
5: Yeah. Well, congratulations to them. I hope they be together for a while, because I don't know why y'all celebrity guys don't keep a woman.
4: Sometimes women might not know how to handle celebrity guys.
5: Well, she's a celebrity too, though. So, but I mean, it just bothers me. I'm like, every week or something, you got a girlfriend today, then you broke up with him tomorrow, and
4: Gary, you know, sometimes
7: things don't always work out, Gary.
4: They don't work out. Sometimes you go through, it'd be crazy stuff going on in some of these relationships.
5: Yeah.
4: Yeah.
7: Well, sometimes it takes a minute together. To find the right one, Gary.
5: Really? Well, hopefully they stay together because she's beautiful. He's a nice looking guy. They both have money. And that's another thing, too, that bothers me about celebrities.
4: Right in my house, and you remember, you were there. I had picked her up and just placed her upside down in them bushes outside.
5: And you really did.
4: I did.
5: Oh, that was true.
4: I hit her. No. She tried to run in my house, told her to leave. Mm-mm. I just picked her up, put her upside down, and just politely placed her over in some bushes. And called and went in the house and called the police. She
5: That's
4: was
5: right.
4: upside down. And I was looking out the window watching them pick them leaves and stuff out of hell. Police, yeah. No, they were laughing. I said, I ain't throwing
5: her.
4: You
5: didn't throw her. You placed her.
4: Upside down in the bushes. Mm-hmm. I picked her up and turned her upside down and just placed her in the bushes. Let her go. That gave me time to get upstairs and get in the house and lock the door.
5: Mm-hmm. And there you have it, baby. And my quick little free story, y'all. Krishan Rock
4: believes.
5: You got
4: to go to the steakhouse and see her where she work at.
5: Oh, yeah. She's working at the steakhouse now. Hey, girl. But anyway, y'all heard out there explaining, did y'all know what time it is? Oh, man. And I liked her for a minute.
4: Yeah, she turned out to be crazy.
6: Was it a sticker bush dog?
7: It last too long.
4: It wasn't a sticker. It was a holly.
5: Okay.
4: It was a holly. No, it wasn't a holly.
5: It was a holly.
4: It was a holly, yeah. The Kalua Day townhouse right over there by
5: yes.
4: the. Oh, okay.
5: The Kalua Day is one of my favorite Kalua. My Kalua Day, y'all, is muted burgundy. On the high end, you say muted burgundy. On the low end, you say beautiful cherry. That's your Kalua.
4: All you got to do is go up to the steakhouse if you tell her if you want to see her.
5: Actually, was thrown in the bush. Well, this is the bush. Oh, that was her.
4: Woo, boy, that thing was back. It crazy. All right, y'all, give it up for Gary with the team. I got your wake-up calls. Y'all get at 8669-RICKEY, 8669-RICKEY, Smile the Morning Show.

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0: Park, and I say, good morning, everybody. Talk to Wanda Murphy. Wake up, wake up, wake up. Murphy family, wake up, wake up, wake up.
1: My name is Isaiah. I'm calling from Kansas City, Missouri. I was calling to tell Rock T to wake up, wake, make it to work this morning.
2: My name is Greg, calling from Indianola, Mississippi. I want to send a wake-up call to the one and only Black Tony so he can get to work on time.
3: Hey, this is Tanya calling from Cordial again. They let me back in again. Good morning and happy second school day to all my grandchildren out of Cordial and Runner Robins, Georgia. Y'all have a great day.

0: good, the bad, and the what the hell Wednesday. We got that coming up next. Rick and Smile in the Morning Show.
1: Beautiful day. It's going to be a beautiful night. Break out the champagne. Everybody get a glass. Let's start it off sexy. What do you say? And all the ladies say. And all the ladies say. I think I like that.

0: about that time for the good, the bad, and the what the hell Wednesday. All right, Rock, what's in the good news? We're going to start out with you this morning.
1: Let's get it popping, man. So a teenager in Alabama was having a sleepless night, and so he decided to go into his parents' workshop and get an early start to his day. Luckily, he was there at the exact right time because nearby he found a 76-year-old woman wandering around, confused, talking about having a severe headache. So the teenager called 911 right away. Stayed with her until paramedics arrived. Doctors later discovered she had suffered a small brain bleed. And luckily now she's doing okay. So afterwards, the woman and her family were able to meet up with the teenager in the courthouse and give him a life-saving award. That's nice right there. Yes, sir.
0: Nice. You got to look out. Got to look out for the elderly. Very, very nice story. You know, when you die, they're gonna play it back on the screen when you read this story with the joy in your heart.
1: Rock, come on, man. I just felt so warm and frothy. Warm and frothy on the inside.
0: All right, Special K, what you got in bad news?
2: Okay, so there's an employee of a Shake Shack in Arizona that got arrested for allegedly calling in sick for a shift and then robbing the place at gunpoint. Yeah. Yeah, the same store he work at. Yeah, now, Keandre Simmons is his name, and we're going to revisit that in a minute. But Keandre Simmons is his name. He entered a restaurant through the rear delivery door armed with a handgun. Now, he forced one employee into a walk-in cooler and then directed the manager to open up the store safe, and he handed over approximately $2,800 in cash. Now, the police say that both victims told the police that the suspect's physical characteristics, voice, and familiarity with the store, including knowledge of how to, you know, work the cooler latch and other things that only employees would know, were consistent with Keandre Simmons, who had called out sick that morning earlier than, you know, which is his earlier than his typical pattern. Now, Keandre is now being held on a $100,000 bond in the Maricopa County Jail on charges of armed robbery, kidnapping, and, armed robbery, kidnapping, and aggravated assault. How about that?
0: And what Marvin Hunter say, Keandre, what did he say? Hey, Keandre, stop playing. What did he go? What did he say?
2: Keandre.
0: He said, this ain't me. Oh.
2: Yeah. If his name is Keandre, he going to end up being either a running back or a defender. Yeah.
0: Keandre, stop playing. Hey, this ain't me.
2: Yeah, basically.
0: All right, Brad, let's go. Let's see what you got in the what the hell news.
3: All right, Ricky. So for all the sports parents, check this out. Imagine putting on your football helmet before practice and feeling something moving inside it. Oh, my God. That's exactly what happened to a high school football player in Arkansas. He had been wearing his helmet for nearly an hour before he noticed that something wasn't right. So coaches checked it out, and Ricky, they found a roughly 2-foot-long venomous cottonmouth snake hiding underneath the padding.
1: Man.
3: Oh, my God. Thankfully, the player wasn't bitten and the snake was safely removed. The team says that they're going to be checking those helmets a lot more carefully from now on because apparently you better make sure nobody has moved into your helmet before you put it on. That is crazy.
0: Yeah, I caught a rat snake the day before yesterday.
3: In a helmet?
0: No, it wasn't in a helmet, but it was on the side of my house. But I know the difference between the snakes. I'm a country boy. And I just grabbed it and took it off over there where I also saw a rat. And I let the snake go over there because the snake is going to do its job. It's a rat snake. It's not non-poisonous.
4: Would it eat rats?
3: So you know the difference between a cottonmouth snake.
0: A cottonmouth snake, when you walk up on a cottonmouth snake, it opens its mouth and the mouth is white on the inside. That's why they call it the cottonmouth snake. And whenever anything or anybody get near it, it tucks its head back and it opens its put itself in a little circle and it opens up its mouth. And so a cottonmouth, that's their defense mechanism. But what a cottonmouth does is try to get away from human being. They don't run to you, they run from you.
3: Okay.
0: But a rat snake is just trying to find a rat. So I did see a rat outside of my garage because I live in the woods.
4: Yeah.
0: So I let the rat snake to the rat snake over there where the rat's at. And so the rat snake is going to do his job. He's going to eat the rat.
4: Can a snake be a pet? I mean, because like a cottonmouth, they don't bite.
0: A cottonmouth will bite you if you step on it.
4: Oh, really?
2: It's poisonous.
0: It's poisonous.
4: Oh.
0: Yeah. Yeah, so you just have to be careful with the snakes. And if you got, you can just go to Lowe's and get some snake away. It stinks.
3: I don't know why y'all taking this so lightly. Any snake I see, I'm running. I know
4: that's right.
0: Rat snake ain't gonna do nothing to you.
3: I'm not gonna know the difference, though, Ricky.
0: I don't know the difference.
2: Great, you gotta bend down and look at it.
0: Man, I look like snake. I grab a python so damn quick.
4: Oh, really?
0: I can handle a snake. Yeah.
4: a python.
0: Man, I have to handle a snake now. Every morning I go to the bathroom.
3: Bye.
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1: 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Where you at, man?
2: Hey, hold on, there's a lot going on right now. Hey, tell them I'm finna be out there in a minute. Shout out. Wait till the police leave. Wait till the police leave. Sooner the police go, I'm gonna come back over there.
1: Bro, I hope y'all ain't out in front of the radio station.
2: I'm at the crib. There's too much going on. Hold on. Hey, put that. Shout out, you can't let the sheep come in the house, boy. Damn, these kids crazy, but I don't even know where they found a damn sheep at. So, hold on. It's too much going on right now.
1: You got sheep at your house?
2: Hold on. Ice cream man just pulled up. Hold on.
1: What's going on?
2: Hey, try to give me 2 bomb pops and an ice cream sandwich. Napoleon one.
3: Give me one of them bomb pops.
1: Give me a screwball. The bubble gum at the bottom. Let's on.
2: Hold on. The police just came back in. Hold on. Hold on, sir. There's a lot going on right now. Hold on. Please, hold on. Hey, Charlie, I did not know they would put. I'm coming, God! Hold on, boy. Hold on, man. They're trying to pick me up. They're supposed to be giving me a ride to the job, Charlie. Hold on. Charlie, I did not know you could order live, real monkeys on Amazon. They done delivered these damn monkeys.
1: What?
2: Hey, Charlie.
1: Are you serious?
2: Yeah. Yeah, this monkey, they in the living room right now. There's 3 of them.
1: What kind of monkey you got?
2: Some brown ones. Hold on.
1: So you got monkeys,
2: can't let the birds come in the damn house. Hey, man. Hold on. It's too much going on, sir. It's too much going on. They didn't let them down.
1: Monkey and birds.
2: Yeah, that's what I'm talking about. Who do that, sir? Hold on. Hey, is the ice cream man still out there, sir? Rick.
1: Yeah.
2: I'm going to call you back.
1: All right.
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0: Good morning. Some of the thunderstorms that moved through last night, giving us some rain-cooled air to start our Wednesday. Temperatures right now in the low 70s. Keep in mind, though, it will get hot and humid for this afternoon. Your high today, 97 degrees. Factor in the humidity. It'll feel as hot as 105. That's why today's a First Solar Weather Day. And First Solar Weather Days are in effect through Saturday afternoon over the next several days. When you factor in the humidity, it'll feel as hot as anywhere from 105 to 109 outside. So if you can, limit your time outside. Try to stay cool out there, and let's make it a great day. From the WIS First Solar Weather Center, I'm meteorologist Chandler.
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0: Good morning. Your First Alert traffic update. I'm seeing a new crash in the First Alert Traffic Center. It's at West Main Street and Columbia Avenue near downtown Lexington this morning. I'm not seeing any major delays because of this crash at this time, but keep in mind there may be a little extra traffic through downtown Lexington if you're trying to get over to the interstate this morning. For now, the rest of our roads are looking good and flowing smoothly. If another crash were to happen, I'll bring you the First Alert. In the meantime, drive safely out there, and I hope you have a great day. From the WIS First Alert Traffic Center, I'm meteorologist Chandler Jordan.

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4: 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Keep doing your thing, boy.
5: I started going to school at 12, when I was in 12th grade.
6: So why you ain't just finished? You already in 12?
5: I mean, you talking about high school? I was passing my grades, so don't get it f***ed up. Don't get it missed through school.
6: What was your GPA?
5: My GPA, it was a 90.
6: A 90?
5: It was a 90. And plus, I kept getting A's and B's, got the on the principal role, all types of.
6: What was your major?
5: My major?
6: Mm-hmm.
5: What was it? Math, history. They wasn't teaching us about no army no none of that, but they were teaching us about history and like that.
6: You must have got your master's. Did you get your master's?
5: Yeah, I got a GAD, if I'm not mistaken.
7: Girl, that's your classmate, girl.
8: That's my classmate. That's Anthony. Girl, I don't know why she on the phone, huh? But anyway, coming up next, y'all, I'm going to tell y'all which couple is back together. Or they are together. Are they back? One of the two. Next, we can smile the morning show.

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5: Gary, babe.
6: All right, y'all. It is 4 minutes after the hour. Gary has the tea and the Kahlua of the day. What up, Gary?
7: Good morning, Ricky. Good morning to you. It's Wednesday, a beautiful, beautiful day in the neighborhood. And here's what's happening in celebrity news, y'all. They have not been seen in the public for 7 long years. Toni Braxton said 7 whole days is not a word for you, but baby, Oprah and Stamen said 7 years, y'all ain't gonna see us, and now they are back. Now they're saying, y'all, despite, honey, keeping much of their relationship away from the public eye, the two have remained together, y'all, for 4 decades. Now they say Stamen has previously credited their longevity in part to each of them maintaining their own happiness and identities while supporting one another. Now they say the two became engaged, y'all, in the early 1990s. I remember they got engaged, honey, when I was watching Oprah religiously, and they're saying, but ultimately decided against marriage. They didn't want to get married. Now, Oprah has previously, y'all, explained that while she wanted to know Stamen wanted to marry her, she realized, y'all, that the traditional expectations of marriage weren't what she wanted for their relationship. Isn't that touching?
8: Yeah.
7: You could be with a person that long and not get married, you know.
8: You don't
7: have to. Yeah, that's what they say.
8: Together.
7: Yeah. And they were definitely together, honey, but they said Oprah, well, during COVID, Oprah kept him in the outhouse. He stayed outside in the back house.
9: I think he, because he was he sick or something, Gary? Didn't he catch it or something?
7: I don't know if he caught it or not. He did, he caught it. Yeah, but that still doesn't matter to him, her putting him in the back house. Hell,
0: I'm
7: you got
0: pretty
7: a
0: sure
7: mansion.
0: Her back house is, well, no, you got to isolate a little uphouse. Bit.
8: Right.
9: Huh? I'm sure house. It wasn't shabby.
8: It's a guest house?
0: Yeah.
8: I would have been glad to stay in there.
7: Yeah, okay. But he ain't no guest, honey. She should have let that man stay in the house here.
9: No,
7: stay
9: no
7: in the
9: she house didn't want to catch it too, Gary. You got to isolate when you
7: well,
9: get
7: well, I feel so bad.
9: COVID.
7: Well, that's good. He's still with her 40 years later and stuff, and they ain't got married yet. She didn't run off with no other man, and he didn't run off with no other woman. So that's what you call love.
8: I wouldn't run off either. I'm staying in a damn 10,000 square foot outhouse.
7: Yeah.
8: She probably got back there.
7: Yeah. Well, congratulations to Stamen and Oprah.
8: She probably got giraffes and everything.
7: She got everything back there. She probably had Dr. Phil back there, too, honey. Who knows?
9: Not Dr. Phil.
7: Yeah, that's who she started. She gave him a career, honey. So congratulations, Oprah and Stamen, honey. More couples need to read the book and follow their book and, you know, stay together. Tina Turner said, let's stay together.
8: Let's stay together.
7: All right, moving on. In other celebrity news, y'all, Miss USA, baby, they teasing Real Housewives of Atlanta A-Lump, Miss Kenya Moore, baby, as the co-host for their 75th Diamond Celebration. Now, it's on August the 11th. The organization posted an Instagram reel, honey, describing the mystery guest as a former title holder who parlayed her crown into a long-running reality TV career. Now, sparking a wave of comments, guessing, y'all, her identity. Although, honey, Miss USA did not confirm her name. They said the details lined up with Kenya Moore, honey, who won the pageant back in 1993, becoming just the second black woman to hold the title before competing at Miss Universe and eventually, honey, joining Real

0: Housewife of Atlanta in season 5, where she became, y'all, a standout cast member. Now, they say most recent, honey, Real Housewives of Atlanta run, you know, ended abruptly, y'all, when Bravo suspended poor Kenya during season 16, y'all, production, after she allegedly displayed an illicit, or should I say an explicit, image of Brit Eddie, y'all, at her hair spa. Now, they're saying, y'all, bringing back Kenya, honey, to the stage where she publicly, you know, began, honey, they say they should do it, and I think they should do it, too. Right. Girl, she won the title back 100 years ago almost, and she should be able to come back and host it. Now, you know, because Kenya. I hated what happened, but I think they just did her dirty on Real Housewives of Atlanta. She just showed the picture of a woman with a naked man, honey. That's what he did. So she just showed the picture. And they took her off the show because of that, because the woman, honey, got offended or whatever and had to take her off the picture, but then they kicked her off. So now Kenya and her both lost the doggone job.
1: So they might as well bring Kenya back.
0: That's right, y'all. They're saying, y'all, the 75th Diamond Celebration airs August the 27th on the CW, honey, from Miami's Adrian Ursh Center at 8 o'clock. So hopefully Kenya will be able to host that pageant because, honey, that's where she started off her career. Mm. And she did win. So we love Kenya, honey, in spite of. So people just did her dirty. And it goes to show you how these shows do, honey. They like you right now. They say do all the dirt. Bring your family business out and everybody business. Then when you do something, they fire you. So that's not cute. What you think about that, Brad?
1: They just dirty. That's just dirty, Gary.
0: It's just dirty, honey. So they need to bring. Oh, that's, oh, okay. Moving on. Another celebrity news. Yeah. Rick Ross, honey, his girlfriend, baby Miss Jasmine, displayed excessive PDA on a flight, child. And I saw that flight where they were kissing and carrying on and stuff like that. She's a cute young lady and stuff. But I mean, do y'all like PDA?
2: What is PDA?
0: Public display when you're kissing and hugging and all that stuff.
2: Not too much.
3: Like, you don't overdo it. You know,
1: it just depends. Sometimes
3: you don't do it enough to make other people uncomfortable.
1: Right. Yeah. Right. Right.
2: Like, yeah. It's always like, hey, get a wipe. You say, hey, get a rum.
0: Yeah. Yeah. But they was doing it, honey, and everybody was excited about it, honey. They say the baby people put out their cell phones, honey. A Jasmine kissing and hugging on her man for now. They say just months ago, Rick Ross broke up, honey, with Jasmine when she curved him after she tried to kiss him. Remember he tried to kiss her?
2: Right.
0: And, honey, she said, oh. And now,
1: that
0: honey,
1: seemed
0: she
1: like that was a long time ago.
0: Yeah, I know, but it's out in the news right now. So, but they show
2: that's
0: you
2: good that if he do it publicly, that means he really like her. If he kissing her in public,
0: you think?
2: Oh yeah.
0: Well, sometimes y'all may be drunk, honey, or whatever, and you just want to kiss her on somebody. Nobody want to kiss you right now, you know?
2: Oh, are they drunk?
0: Yeah.
2: Yeah, I mean,
1: I don't think he was drunk though.
0: No, I'm not saying he was drunk. I'm just saying sometimes men get drunk and they want to. Oh, baby, I love
3: sometimes
0: you,
3: women
0: know?
3: Get drunk and do too much. Be yeah, all. But slopping all over you and stuff.
0: It's usually men, they don't have, you know.
3: No, it's usually business. Women that do that.
2: So Lick'em Larry tried to kiss you before?
0: That's why his name is Lick'em Larry. I'm like, boo, you ain't licking, kissing me, honey. And I am, honey, intelligent, beautiful, and proper.
4: Come on.
0: Yeah, sha-la-la-la, baby. The clue today, honey, is one of my favorite clues. My clue today is muted burgundy. On the high end, you say muted burgundy, and on the low end, you say beautiful cherry.
2: Y'all give it up for Gary with the T. Gary, that was beautiful. It is Wellness Wednesday, and we got to run it on. 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

0: We want to wish you a happy birthday on this 12th day of August. On the Birthday Club, we say happy birthday to Rhonda Taylor, celebrating. Happy birthday to you. We got Frida Burrell on the club, also celebrating. J.L. Thrower Jr. celebrating. And Willa Sally, happy birthday to you. 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
4: 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And hope. Woo! It's Wellness Wednesday on the Ricky Smiley Morning Show.
5: All right, y'all, it's Wellness Wednesday. The time right now is 23 minutes after the hour. Every Wednesday on the Ricky Smiley Morning Show, we have the one and only Dr. MJ Collier, and he always come back to help us stay healthy. Dr. Collier, good morning. Happy to have you.
6: Good morning, Ricky Smiley. 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
5: He be hitting them peas hard. Yeah. Pull back. Pull back.
3: Pee pop.
6: Oh, pull back. Everybody else, you say, get closer to the mic. Get closer to the mic. So I try to get closer right to the mic. Thank you very much, Ricky. Good morning, Rock T, Special K, Gary with the T, Alfredas, and the Brat. And thank you, Ricky, for the opportunity to bring healthcare information to the listeners of the Ricky Smiley Morning Show. So, Ricky, on Monday, your president issued an executive order calling for significant changes in childhood vaccination policy. So this information is for parents, grandparents, and caregivers. This executive order calls for significant changes in the national childhood vaccine recommendation. So what exactly does this mean for you, your family, your children, your grandchildren? Under the new policy, childhood vaccines are being divided into two different categories. Some will continue to be routinely recommended for children. Others have now been recommended as in you discuss with your physician as into the need for those vaccines. So other vaccines like influenza, COVID-19, hepatitis A, hepatitis B, rotavirus, and meningococcal disease, which they will not allow you in college now without having the meningococcal vaccine, they're going to fall into a category called shared clinical decision making. That means the decision about vaccination may involve a discussion between the parents and the healthcare provider, rather than an automatic recommendation for every child. So the executive order also calls for separating the combined MMR vaccine. Now, all of us have that vaccination scar on our upper arm. You remember that, Ricky?
5: Oh, back in the, yeah, I remember.
6: Yeah, everybody has it. And so, and that is a routine vaccine that has been amazing and impacting public health. It is one of the greatest benefits that we've ever had, and now they want to break that down into three separate shots. Now, I'm hoping that the original MMR still is available, and they're not going to ban its production. Well, right now, they don't have three separate shots, so it's kind of just a discussion. So, but the executive order calls for separating the combined MMR vaccine, and once these individual products are available in the United States, that's what they're going to recommend and encourage. Now, that means separate visits, and oftentimes, it's very difficult for a parent to get off work, to go to the pediatrician for routine vaccines. The schedule is already busy enough. But now, if you have to go three additional times just for those three vaccines, it's going to impact public health. What's going to happen is people are going to start missing those vaccines, and we're going to start having outbreaks and things like measles, which we're having now because people were just avoiding it. So that doesn't mean parents should stop vaccinating their children. The policy is generating significant concern among pediatricians and public health experts who warn that delaying or missing recommended vaccines can lead to serious and preventable diseases. Parents should be especially careful also about rumors circulating on social media. Claims suggesting the vaccines causing autism are not supported by the scientific evidence. So I understand if you have been unfortunate enough to have an autistic child, then it's challenging and you're looking for an answer and everybody wants to find a reason for it. And often, and whatever that reason is, we have not found it, but it is not vaccines. So before changing your child's vaccine schedule, talk with your pediatrician and your healthcare provider. Ask which vaccine does my child need? Who should receive them? So how is this going to impact us, Ricky? Insurance companies are mandated to cover and pay for vaccines that are recommended. If it's no longer recommended, they won't cover it. Mm. So they're already not recommending the flu and the COVID. So, you know, a lot of people routinely get their flu shots, and they should every year. But if it's not covered, you're going to see people backing off of that. And that's what happened with the COVID vaccine. The COVID vaccine was covered under an emergency order. And once that emergency order was over, the insurance stopped just stopped covering it. And the cost of it is like $1,200. So people, when they test positive, they don't want to go get the vaccine or the treatment for that matter. So this is a big problem. So we're going to stay on top of it and keep the listeners of the Ricky Smiley Morning Show informed. But again, take your children to get their vaccines before all of this changes. Now we need to stay on top of it even more.
5: Yes, sir. Let's go to the phone. You're on with Dr. Collier. Good morning.
2: I've been going through my blood clots for over a year now. So now I haven't had a bowel movement like in a month, and I haven't had a cycle like in 3 months. And I want to ask the doctor, like, what, you know, could be going on.
6: Okay, well, first, if you hadn't had a cycle in 3 months, you need to do a pregnancy test, because that is the first reason that you don't have cycles. And oftentimes people are surprised and shocked. They thought maybe they're going through menopause or whatever, and they end up with a positive pregnancy test. So that's abnormal, but it also could be menopausal. The definition of menopause is not having a cycle for 1 year. So you're 3 months in, that could be what's going through. But not having a bowel movement for a month, that is a big problem. So the first thing I would do is go to the store and get a Fleets, F-L-E-E-T-S, enema. Squirt that up in there. You should get relief in 15 minutes. If you do not, you need to follow up with your primary care doctor or your gastroenterologist, because that is just abnormal, unhealthy, and all those toxins are building up in your body. And so you're waiting to have a real health challenge. So we need to take care of that immediately.
5: All right, Joan, Dr. Collier, good morning.
7: My question is, if I have, I've had torn my ACL, MCL, and PCL, what things can I do to increase, like, my mobility and not to have it still hurt? It hurts different times still, and the surgery's been a few years ago now, and I still have numbness and things like that.
6: Oh, my goodness. That was a true traumatic injury. You tore up the entire knee. Now, the problem is with a knee injury, it literally takes years before you have a lack of awareness. When I had my knee surgery, I know it took at least 2 years before I was no longer conscientiously aware of my knee at all times. So you're still in that phase where you can feel it, you're aware of it. And the thing that's going to help, believe it or not, is physical therapy and range of motion exercises. Using the resistance bands is one of the best things you can do for the knee, and you need to stay on top of that. But also, two things, omega-3 fish oil, which kind of oils the joints and helps keep the motion intact, and a product that's over-the-counter called with glucosamine and chondroitin. Glucosamine and chondroitin, one of the name brands is OsteoBiflex. It's the only product that exists that actually will repair the knee. And then at some point, you may need even things like injections in the knee to help. But at this point, you're tired of doing those things. But you literally have to stay on top of the physical therapy. That is the key, and range of motion exercises. If you had physical therapy, they taught you what to do. All you have to do is keep doing those things. You don't have to go to a physical therapy place, because there's nothing there that you don't have at home and that's readily available for you. So stay on top of it, doing it almost daily, but definitely a minimum of 4 times per week. So plan and schedule your at-home physical therapy Monday and Tuesday, Wednesday to rest, restore, and heal, Thursday and Friday, and then on the weekends do whatever you normally do. But then hopefully within the next 6 months to a year, you will not have that conscientious awareness of your knee. Sorry that you tore your knee up. You must be a baller or something like that, playing ball, unless you were in a bad car accident or something.
5: Yeah, all right. Thank you for your call. You're on with Dr. Collier. Good morning.
8: Good morning. I have a weird question for the doctor this morning. After having an endoscopy, how long did the partner wait before having sexual relations?
5: What is that?
6: Yesterday. There's no restrictions on that. Once you've had it, the endoscopy, that could be upper, meaning they go down your throat and checking your esophagus and your stomach out. That can be a colonoscopy. The generic term is endoscopy. And so either one of those would be fine. There's no restricting, no time. If there was nothing traumatic about it, if it was routine and they found no problems, then you can resume your usual and customary sexual activity yesterday. So no restrictions. Dr. Kai is giving you a carte blanche to go do what you like to do and do whatever that is. And then
5: get down. Make that thing go.
6: Now before you know it, you won't have had a bowel movement for a month. And I was really
9: Don't get it.
5: Yes, sir. Don't
6: play with it. You need probiotics. You need lipo cleanse. Yeah. You need all of those things to get that body going.
9: Yes, sir.
6: But,
9: yes,
6: well, that sir. Is you not good, a good
5: baby.
6: Thing.
5: You got the green light. You got the green light.
6: You got the green light.
5: Yes, sir. We got any more calls. All right, y'all. More your phone calls with Dr. MJ Collier. Get out of 866-9-R-I-C-K-E-Y.
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5: 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I'm talking. More of your phone calls coming up. 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
1: Gary Ray.
2: What?
1: I didn't dance.
2: You sure danced on and tan up people's stuff.
1: Oh, I didn't dance up in here this morning. I don't give a damn.
2: Were you inspired by Michael?
1: Oh, mama, say mama, Simon, Michael,
3: that's
1: song.
3: That song get you going.
1: Oh, I done danced. I danced. Oh, yeah. Did I dance?
2: You danced.
1: I danced.
2: A dance turned into a romance.
1: Oh, boy. Look, boy, that had me jamming right there. I could not stop dancing.
2: Well, how did it inspire you? Because you never done that on Michael Jackson.
1: Huh?
2: How did that inspire
1: that damn song
2: you?
1: That is it? Dum,
3: dum, dum, dum, dum, dum, dum, dum, dum, dum, dum, dum, dum,
1: dum, dum, dum, dum, dum, dum, dum, dum, dum, dum, dum, dum, dum, dum, dum, dum, dum, dum, dum, dum, dum, dum, dum, dum, dum, dum, dum, dum, dum, dum, dum, dum, dum, dum, dum, dum, dum, dum, dum, dum, dum, dum, dum, dum, dum, dum, dum, dum, dum, Dr. Carter, that thing that hit so hard, and that Michael Jackson, I had that sandwich and that orange juice. Then that Michael Jackson came on, boy, that thing hit so hard, boy, I got the dance. I danced.
4: You had to dance. Sometimes you have to dance.
1: I hate to dance.
4: Mama say, mama sa, ma sa, kusa.
1: All right, let's go to the phones. You on with Dr. Collier. Good morning.
5: Yes, I want to ask Dr. Collier that I'm taking this stuff called Perella, and it's supposed to be good for, like, detoxing your liver. And I'm calling to ask him if, is it a good source of detoxing your liver, or is there anything that he have better than Perella?
4: The things that my Lipo Cleanse is very good for liver detoxing, also milk, M-I-L-K, thistle, T-H-I-S-T-L-E, an amazing product that literally one of my patients turned me on to after seeing a naturopath. He had liver disease, and his liver enzymes were off the chart. But he started taking the milk thistle. Everything normalized in about 3 months. So I was very surprised and happy to see that. So milk thistle is a good supplement for everybody to take, particularly if you like to drink a lot of tequila or, you know, Grey Goose or those sorts of things. It can keep your liver straight. But my Lipo Cleanse is also a good detox, and it'll keep you having large, easy-to-pass stools, but it's not a laxative. So I have to keep emphasizing that. It's not going to give you uncontrollable diarrhea, but it will give you those large, easy-to-pass stools. You'll be shocked and surprised how large it is and how much is coming out of you that you have been carrying around.
2: Oh, my.
1: Mm. Yeah, yeah, yeah. Did the milk thistle, does that come in a pill form?
4: It comes in a pill, a capsule, and maybe a liquid as well. I think it comes in a variety of ways, but I know a pill or a capsule. Okay. And they can just Google it and look it up.
1: I just wish your body could just do it at the right time. The stuff when you take stuff like that, it never worked until you got to be in a meeting in a boardroom. And then here come knocking at the door.
4: But again, see, you don't want, it's not a laxative. It doesn't give you, you know, diarrhea or anything like that. It just corrects the liver function to help you under normal. So you should still have normal urine and normal bowel movements. So it shouldn't impact your meetings or anything else like that. That's just the stress of the meeting.
1: Okay. All right. Let's go to the phone. You're on with Dr. Collier. Good morning.
6: So I'm a 60-year-old woman, and I think I've aggravated my right shoulder, like my rotator cuff. And so I wanted to know if I can do massage or do I need to see a physical therapist?
4: Physical therapy, the primary treatment, even for a complete rupture of the rotator cuff, is physical therapy. Once you've had surgery on it, you're going to have shoulder problems probably. Most people that get the surgery and they get some benefit initially, but the study was just released that showed that in comparison 3 years down the road to those that had surgery and those that just did physical therapy, the function was better in people that just did physical therapy. And it could just be, again, something with resistance bands. The issue is, why did you tear your rotator cuff? Any lifting, things like pull-ups, push-ups, all of those things need to be avoided because your shoulder cannot tolerate your body weight. So you can be a Superman like Rock T and look like a small version of the Hulk, but that comes back to haunt you later, and you'll end up with some, you know, some shoulder problems. So again, resistance band therapy, very good for shoulder. Multiple reps of light weights will give you the shoulder strength that you want and the muscle definition, but without putting your shoulder at risk.
1: Yeah, my shoulder messed up. I done slammed and pulled myself up on the rim to let it go down to 8.5 feet.
3: Oh, yeah, dog.
1: And then slammed and pulled myself up on the rim.
4: That's what started it.
1: Rock, I swear.
3: Yes, sir.
1: And got a little massage on it last night and just kind of hurt. I just took what was that? Beyonce, I just took
7: Naproxen.
1: Or whatever to try to kill some of the inflammation. But, Dr. Collier, do I need to get that x-ray?
4: No, you don't need to get x-rayed, not yet anyway. Anyway, if you tore the rotator cuff, a regular x-ray is not going to show that. An MRI would. If it was displaced, if you had pulled your shoulder out, you'd know that. But what did we learn? Not to pull ourselves up on the rim like we used to when we were 18.
0: Trying to be Vince Carter. Yeah.
1: I done slammed on my nephew and put and slammed so hard. And, you know, you open your legs and try to just humiliate him while slamming the ball and jump down like I done did some. And I was straight. Boy, I got home and got into bed. Boy, when I got into bed, that shoulder said, hey, I need to holler at you, big dog.
4: He got your attention.
0: Let me talk to you for a second.
1: Let me talk to you for a minute. Yeah, your old ass, you can't be doing all that. Dr. Carley, Carley.
4: Tonight, Ricky.
1: Yeah.
4: YouTube live broadcast, Facebook live, Instagram live, and now I have a TikTok channel live as well. Ask Dr. MJ why. 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
27: Good morning. Some of the thunderstorms that moved through last night, giving us some rain-cooled air to start our Wednesday. Temperatures right now in the low 70s. Keep in mind, though, it will get hot and humid for this afternoon. Your high today, 97 degrees. Factor in the humidity. It'll feel as hot as 105. That's why today's a First Solar Weather Day. And First Solar Weather Days are in effect through Saturday afternoon over the next several days. When you factor in the humidity, it'll feel as hot as anywhere from 105 to 109 outside. So if you can, limit your time outside. Try to stay cool out there, and let's make it a great day. From the WIS First Solar Weather Center, I'm meteorologist Chandler Jordan.
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27: Good morning. Your First Alert traffic update. I'm seeing a new crash in the First Alert Traffic Center. It's at West Main Street and Columbia Avenue near downtown Lexington this morning. I'm not seeing any major delays because of this crash at this time, but keep in mind there may be a little extra traffic through downtown Lexington if you're trying to get over to the interstate this morning. For now, the rest of our roads are looking good and flowing smoothly. If another crash were to happen, I'll bring you the First Alert. In the meantime, drive safely out there, and I hope you have a great day. From the WIS First Alert Traffic Center, I'm meteorologist Chandler Jordan.

0: 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Bro, I'm just real disappointed. I was hungry this morning. I take three episodes of Ricky Smiley on the spot yesterday. Had a great day yesterday. Shout out to Master P, Toya, oh my God, Toya, that interview was so much fun. And Clarissa Shields came yesterday. She's going to be fighting Saturday. I really enjoyed that interview. You sitting there with a Olympic gold medalist, champion. Yeah. Those interviews was fun. And funny, so I went to bed early. I didn't really get to eat last night. I was hungry this morning. And all I wanted was bacon, egg, and cheese on toast from the little place. What's the place down the street?
1: Joe's.
0: Yeah, went down to... And so I had to do a commercial or something. And Gary had an extra 15 minutes. I said, Gary, can you go to Joe's? Give me a bacon, egg, and cheese on toast. So... He snatched and went all out there walking fast like he's doing the drip videos. Came back. Gary walked so damn fast. Gary came back. That sandwich was still hot. I'm talking about when I opened up, steam was coming off of it. But you brought it back on a croissant. I said toast. It's a difference between...
2: You're putting the emphasis on toast right now. I don't remember hearing toast. I heard croissant.
3: Gary, everybody heard toast.
0: I said bacon, egg, and cheese on toast.
1: He liked the croissants.
3: Them croissants be good, though, Rick.
2: Don't be telling him.
0: Yeah, but the croissants going to get soggy when they wrap it up in the paper.
2: Yeah, but
0: the toast going to hold a little longer.
2: It didn't get soggy, though. So, and my thing is this, I bought the sandwich. So
0: okay, but that's what you said instead of saying, okay, my bad.
2: Oh, I didn't know,
0: you tried to justify
2: it. I mean, because I thought I heard croissant. But Brad is telling the truth. I do like croissant, so maybe in my mind I was thinking about a croissant.
0: Well, can you get in my mind the next time you go get us something to eat and get the right stuff?
3: So if that was a DoorDash order, you'd be rolled up right now. Right.
2: Well, it was not one. But anyway, I'm not going to apologize, damn it.
0: Why?
2: Because I ain't done nothing wrong.
0: Y'all don't think I deserve an apology?
3: But you did take the order wrong, Gary.
4: He was thinking about his own stomach, but he was too cheap to buy his own croissant. So he bought Ricky what he wanted.
0: Why you to buy you one?
2: I'm not paying no $8 for that damn sandwich. $8? Hell, I'm like, oh no, honey. I'm going to just get him one.
0: You can pay $16 for two sandwiches.
2: Yeah, I'm not paying that.
0: Why?
2: Because I just think that's ridiculous.
0: Why would you park? And then he'd be doing stuff like he'll park, like, if the park, like, what is it?
4: He will walk 6 blocks to park at the station and walk to an event 6 blocks away, so he does not have to pay $10 to get into the Apparel Mart the rain.
0: Is that worth it?
2: Yes, it's worth it.
0: Why?
2: Let me tell you something, Rick. To me, some things just don't make sense. Right. And paying stuff like that doesn't make sense.
0: But does walking 10 blocks, getting your opportunity to get robbed with all that jewelry on, does that make sense?
2: Well, guess what? I just have to pray on it. Because I'm not going to pay no $10 or whatever to park.
0: But you'd rather walk.
2: It's exercise. Don't y'all be counting y'all fits? What y'all call that stuff y'all be counting?
3: Counting your steps.
2: Counting your steps.
4: But you pay $600 for a pair of glasses.
2: Baby, I could pay $1,000 for them. These glasses could make me see you clearer. Oh. So no, honey. I'm not going to
0: You just gonna be cheap.
2: That's right, honey. I was just being cheap.
0: And
2: honey.
0: Then all the dripping, you paid that money for all those clothes, but you didn't want to buy yourself. What have you ate this morning?
2: I ain't
0: ate.
2: Believe it or not, I haven't.
0: Are you hungry?
2: Well, yeah, I'm hungry.
0: But why did you buy yourself a sandwich?
2: Because I'm not Ricky. I just couldn't do it. Garrett, I did it yesterday. I paid eight damn dollars. Girl, Brad, when I paid $8 for that sandwich yesterday, I said, "Oh hell no, this ain't happening."
0: What kind of sandwich was it?
2: A bacon, egg, and cheese with mayonnaise on a croissant.
3: Yep.
0: See, and you paid $8 for it?
2: Yeah, I can't do it.
0: Gary, I would have gave you $10.
2: Well, you was fumbling hell, and I got your wallet, so I went ahead and paid for it out of my money. So
0: okay, so
1: well, you shouldn't be hungry.
0: Now
1: just
0: pay you back.
2: No, you could go ahead. It's free. This is free, so I'm gonna let you have that.
0: Okay, so you
2: ain't gotta pay me back.
0: Would you like me to buy you a sandwich? Are you hungry?
2: Well, I'm not gonna say I'm hungry because I am, but I don't deliver because so you have to make me cry. So no,
0: you need to have something taking medicine.
1: What you wanna cry for?
2: Because it's just emotional.
3: It's a damn sandwich.
2: I don't care. Just leave me alone.
3: Nothing emotional about no damn croissant.
1: Ask your question.
2: Well, Brad, I ain't hungry.
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2: It's Wednesday, August 12th. Here's what's going on in the news. At least three people are dead after powerful storms tore through the Midwest yesterday, bringing tornadoes, hurricane-force winds, and widespread damage. A four-year-old boy was killed when a tree fell on his Indiana home, and another person died after a house explosion there. A death was also reported in Ohio, where 16 people were hospitalized after lightning struck a prison. More than a million customers lost power at the storm's peak. Forecasters are warning of more heavy rain and possible flash flooding across the Ohio Valley today. In other news, a big primary night brought a couple of major upsets. In Wisconsin, Milwaukee County Executive David Crowley narrowly beat progressive Francesca Hung for the Democratic nomination for governor. Crowley could become Wisconsin's first black governor. And in Minnesota, progressive Peggy Flanagan defeated Congresswoman Angie Craig for the Democratic Senate nomination. If Flanagan wins in November, she will become the first Native American woman ever elected to the U.S. Senate. There's a new fight over how much the federal government should be involved in preventing school segregation. Yeah, we're back here again. The Trump administration is moving to end decades-old desegregation orders in Louisiana. Those orders were designed to protect black students and ensure equal access to public schools. Now, the administration says the cases have gone long enough, or have gone on long enough, but civil rights advocates worry that without that federal oversight, some schools could start moving backward toward segregation. And other states could be next. For info on these stories and more, go to RickySmileyMorningShow.com. Now, here's a look at sports.
0: Rock T, the sports genius, is in the building.
7: Oh, yeah, man. WNBA overall season. Let me tell y'all something is off the chain. If y'all ain't watching the WNBA, something the matter with you, man. Indiana Fever head coach Stephanie White, she's a little bothered. She's making it known that it's unfortunate that no one is talking about the high-level basketball that's being played in the league. Instead, everyone is more focused on other distractions. Here's what she had to say.
10: It's a shame that we can't have an opportunity to talk about what great basketball they're playing. The hate, the fear-mongering, the divisiveness, the stuff that's trying to hijack our league will not win. We will not be divided. When they go low, we go high. Love will win. Grace will win. Humility will win. And kindness will win. I stand by them. I will always stand by them. Everybody else can go to hell.
7: Oh, she told y'all. Doggone it. Yes, indeedy,
11: oh,
7: man.
11: Oh, wow.
7: But it should be about the basketball, man. Nothing wrong with standing up and speaking on things, man. But let's not forget about what's happening on the court. That's where it all starts right there. Steph Curry is committed to remaining in one jersey his entire career. I love it, man. He's no disrespect to any of the superstar players that's ever played for multiple franchises throughout their career. But Steph wants to stay a Golden State Warrior and retire a Golden State Warrior, man. It's just something about that old school style right there. So big up to Steph right there. And Asia Wilson, Las Vegas Aces, one of the faces of the WNBA. The new A2 Nike sneakers is out. She just launched them. Plus, she's on the front of the Wheaties cereal box. If y'all know about the Wheaties cereal box, it's a big deal to be on that box, man. So, big up to Asia Wilson.
11: Black people don't eat that. Put my picture on some Fruit Loops.
12: Okay.
11: Come on. My picture ain't on no damn Frosted Flakes, Fruit Loops, or Captain Crunch. I don't want it.
7: What about
11: that? Don't give a damn about it. Black people don't eat Wheaties.
7: What about the Sugar Bear box?
11: The Sugar Bear. The Sugar Pops. Come to the honeycomb hideout. Put mine on some honeycomb.
7: Yes, sir.
11: Some cereal mama coming for then. Some of y'all cereal need to be on a potato chip bag. That cheap cereal mama used to buy
12: Fruit rings.
7: Kaboom.
11: Yeah. Fruit rings and kaboom.
7: Eat some kaboom.
11: Yeah. Come on. Yes, sir. Then you get some damn kaboom. Your ass on Section 8.
7: Yes, sir.
11: Angie, that damn kaboom. And the monster cereal, the monster cereal,
7: yeah,
11: and then the chocolate ones,
7: Count Chocula,
11: Count Chocula,
7: yeah, and Frankie.
11: What the worst? We need to do the 10 worst special case. We need
12: the 10 worst,
11: the 10
12: ever.
11: Worst cereal of all time, and then the damn Honey Wheat, Golden Sweet, Honey Wheat. They flip over on the other side, Frosted Mini,
7: Wheat Chicks,
11: Sugar Mini Wheat.
13: Now try to drop it like it's hot.
14: So hot.
12: That's right, baby.
14: Catch me at the hot spot.
12: You got it, honey. That's my kind, baby, honey. Blue diamonds. Did I say blue diamonds?
11: Oh, my God. It is about that time. You get into the hot spot. What up, Brat?
15: What up, Ricky? Good morning, everybody. I'm your girl, Brat Tat Tat, and this is the hot spot where we bring you music, movies, and more. So let's get on off into it. Well, y'all, former President Barack Obama is adding podcast host and actor to his resume. He's launching a new podcast called A Great Book, and it drops on September 24th. Barack Obama will also talk about some of his favorite books and authors, like works by James Baldwin, Toni Morrison, and several others. Obama says, at a time when fewer people are able to sit down with a book, it's important to remember the joy and power it can come from reading. And he also started an acting class, and earlier this month, he starred in an episode of HBO's Life, Larry, in the Pursuit of Unhappiness. And here's a little bit from one of those scenes.
16: Can I have a little taste?
17: No, man, you can't have a sip of my drink.
16: It's a big deal.
17: I mean, it's not a big deal. It's just not something I'd prefer.
16: You're using the straw. I would just be sipping from the glass.
17: Well, that'd be worse.
16: How's it worse?
17: You're putting your mouth on the surface of the glass. Your saliva would get in the drink.
16: So you're a no sips guy?
17: No, I give sips. Michelle can always have a sip. If Malia and Sasha were here, I would gladly give them a sip.
16: Uh-huh.
17: But not you.
16: What about Panetta?
17: No, not Panetta.
16: Biden?
17: No. I think you have to have boundaries.
16: So no non-family sips?
17: Nope. Also, you, Biden, Panetta, old lips.
16: Old lips?
17: Yeah, it's not appetizing.
16: By the way, old lips, I love that as a nickname.
17: Okay, old lips, let's get back to the schedule.
12: Love it, man.
15: That is going to be funny. It's so good to see him constantly doing stuff and staying moving and staying in the game doing different things. Because we love him. I think that's going to be our favorite president for the rest of our lives.
11: Absolutely.
15: So moving on, y'all. It's been 30 years since the Fugees dropped their classic album, The Score, and fans may finally be getting more music from the legendary group. Now, Lauryn Hill and Wyclef Jean said that they're in a much better place after years of tension. And during a recent interview with the BBC, when Lauryn was asked if the new Fugees music would happen soon, she said, absolutely. And Wyclef added, all I can tell you is, man, we're in God's hands, and I'm back with my bandmate. And Lauryn said they're in an incredible healing process. And speaking of Wyclef, he'll be joining us on the One Voyage cruise, and I cannot wait to see his performance, because every time he performs, he kills it. I don't know if y'all ever seen him play the guitar with his teeth, but he definitely does that.
11: And man, he came and did karaoke for us one night.
12: Yes, sir. A whole concert.
11: He sure did. He went and tuned up my boy Terry's guitar.
15: Mm-hmm. Yes.
11: He came on stage and gave us a free show for karaoke. I will never forget. And as a matter of fact, he had everybody in tears. Like, he gave us a night. We was at Firewater Rock.
12: Honey. Yes, sir.
11: Yeah, man. I'll never forget it.
15: Yes. So don't forget to book your cabin, y'all, on the onevoyage.com today. 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I think it's onevoyagecruise.com. All right, y'all. We're going to wrap up the hotspot on that note. 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Coming up next, y'all, we got the White Stone with that praise mixdown right here on the Ricky Smiley Morning Show.
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0: Hey, Mandy Stone's on the ones and twos. You feeling this mix right here? Well, guess what? You can get the link. Just be one of the first 10 to DM me at Dwight Stone on all social media. It's the Praise Break. Let's go. Let's go.
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20: Good morning. Some of the thunderstorms that moved through last night, giving us some rain-cooled air to start our Wednesday. Temperatures right now in the low 70s. Keep in mind, though, it will get hot and humid for this afternoon. Your high today, 97 degrees. Factor in the humidity. It'll feel as hot as 105. That's why today's a First Solar Weather Day. And First Solar Weather Days are in effect through Saturday afternoon over the next several days. When you factor in the humidity, it'll feel as hot as anywhere from 105 to 109 outside. So if you can, limit your time outside. Try to stay cool out there, and let's make it a great day. From the WYS First Alert Weather Center, I'm meteorologist Chandler. 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
20: Good morning. Your First Alert traffic update. I'm seeing a new crash in the First Alert Traffic Center. It's at West Main Street and Columbia Avenue near downtown Lexington this morning. I'm not seeing any major delays because of this crash at this time, but keep in mind there may be a little extra traffic through downtown Lexington if you're trying to get over to the interstate this morning. For now, the rest of our roads are looking good and flowing smoothly. If another crash were to happen, I'll bring you the First Alert. In the meantime, drive safely out there, and I hope you have a great day. From the WYS First Alert Traffic Center, I'm meteorologist Chandler Jordan.
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Kiss 103.1, Columbia's best mix of R&B, Snoop Dogg, Swiss Beats, Step. I'm world famous Johnny Green, and the music continues with Kalani. 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

0: Kiss 103.1, Columbia's best mix of R&B. Kalani Folded wrapping up a set here on your home for Ricky Smalley in the morning and D.L. Hughley in the afternoon. Nice to be with you on this Wednesday hump day. We're going to get over the hump together and slide downhill to the weekend, baby. So hold on tight as we welcome your boy, October London, along with Lila James and Eric Benet to the Township Auditorium, September 4th. You ready for it? Well, keep listening. We're going to give you a chance to be there. Got your forecast coming up. You'll also hear from Victoria Monet, SWV, Usher, and more. You guys voted on yesterday, but it ain't over. The voting ain't over. We'll tell you about it in just a few. Stay close. It's Kiss 103.1.
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0: Leon Hogg, we tried to reach out to you, my man. Leon Hogg, another winner. Your tickets are in your inbox, my man.
2: Hello?
0: Hello, Gloria Weston.
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0: What did you win?
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0: Selena Anthony calling you back to let you know you won the tickets. October London, Lila James and Eric Benet, Township September 4th. 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

0: Storms that moved through last night, giving us some rain-cooled air to start our Wednesday. Temperatures right now in the low 70s. Keep in mind, though, it will get hot and humid for this afternoon. Your high today, 97 degrees. Factor in the humidity, it'll feel as hot as 105. That's why today's a First Solar Weather Day. And First Solar Weather Days are in effect through Saturday afternoon. Over the next several days, when you factor in the humidity, it'll feel as hot as anywhere from 105 to 109 outside. So if you can, limit your time outside. Try to stay cool out there, and let's make it a great day. From the WIS First Alert Weather Center, I'm meteorologist Chandler Jordan.
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Kiss 103.1, Coco Jones, here we go. And this is Johnny Gill. 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

0: Kiss 103.1. That's Johnny Gill, A Dance of Kiss, wrapping up a set here on the home of Ricky Smalley in the morning and D.L. Hughley in the afternoon. Nice to be with you on this Wednesday, Hump Day in the City. Well, speaking of Hump Day, in last night's election, nobody got over the hump of 50%. No. So there's going to be a runoff between Senator Darlene Graham and Representative Ralph Norman. That runoff will take place on the 25th. We'll keep you posted on that. And the winner will go up to face Democratic candidate Dr. Annie Andrews in November's general election. So we'll keep you posted. It ain't over. Yeah, the Republican special election is not over. It's still got some voting to do. And I've got more winning to do to give you the chance to win, of course. Your chance to win to see October London, Lela James, and Eric Benet at the Township Auditorium is on the way. And we've got an announcement we got to make. We just got to get permission to make the announcement. We're just waiting for permission. Thought they were going to give it to me today. They're not? Okay. All righty. Got a special announcement coming your way soon. Make sure you stay locked in. TLC is going to kick off another long set. Also got Chris Brown, Bryson Tiller, Neo, October London, and more. Still to come. It's Kiss 103.1.
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Kiss 103.1. He's in town September 4th, October London. Silent treatment is what he calls that one. And this is SZA and Kendrick Lamar on Kiss.

or something about a conservative regular girl that still can be thorough as don't need you psychic can reach a zodiac sign. It must be a Gemini moon, cause we about to go half. Mistakenly, nobody been in a bag, but how many bodies done been in

0: Kiss 103.1, SZA and Kendrick Lamar, 30 for 30, take it to the max. And thanks for taking us to the max. Thanks for making the switch. 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You won't miss out on what we got for you. More to come musically. I've got Notorious B.I.G., Mark Morrison, T.I., all coming up after your forecast from our friends at WISTV 10. We are Columbia's best mix of R&B. We're KISS 103.1. Hey, if you're celebrating a birthday or an anniversary, make sure you get them into us at least 2 days in advance so we can wish you a happy birthday, a happy anniversary. During the Ricky Smiley Morning Show at around 8:20, we'll do the birthday club here on KISS 103.1 so we can celebrate with you on KISS.
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6: Some of the thunderstorms that moved through last night, giving us some rain-cooled air to start our Wednesday. Temperatures right now in the low 70s. Keep in mind, though, it will get hot and humid for this afternoon. Your high today, 97 degrees. Factor in the humidity. It'll feel as hot as 105. That's why today's a First Solar Weather Day. And First Solar Weather Days are in effect through Saturday afternoon over the next several days. When you factor in the humidity, it'll feel as hot as anywhere from 105 to 109 outside. So if you can, limit your time outside. Try to stay cool out there, and let's make it a great day. From the WIS First Solar Weather Center, I'm meteorologist Chandler Jordan.
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And this is Isaiah Falls. It's called Taboo on Columbia's best mix of R&B. 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

0: Kiss 103.1. That's Isaiah Falls. It's called Taboo. Wrapping up the set here in your home for Ricky Smalley in the morning and D.L. Hughley in the afternoon. World famous Johnny Green in the ear chair hanging out with you on Wednesday. Hump day in the city. Trying to get over the hump. Slide downhill to the weekend, baby. And we've got your chance to win, so don't go far, lock us in. And if you missed out on the tax-free weekend, make sure you go to our website, kiss-1031.com. 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More music on the way. We'll kick things off with Groove Theory. I got Century and the Let's Move mix. Got to get you to move to stay healthy, you know. It's coming your way next on Kiss 103.1. 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
0: Who's this?
1: Russell.
0: Hey, Russell, how you doing, man? You're calling 13.
1: Hey, thank you, man. I appreciate it, man.
0: Hey, don't thank me. Your fingers did the walking, brother. Congratulations. You're number 13.
1: Thanks so much.
0: Yodacy, Township Auditorium. Show is in December 11th. You are in the house. Congratulations to you. You got them before you can even buy them. They go on sale Friday at 10 o'clock, but you got them before you can buy them.
1: That's all right.
0: All right. What side of town you live on?
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0: Lexington in the house. All right. 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

0: Kiss 103.1, Columbia's best mix of R&B. You got to move to stay healthy. Just trying to get you to move. Trying to get you to move. If you're on the inside, in air condition. If you're on the outside, just, yeah, do what you're doing. Just pat your feet. Yeah, just rock your head. Yeah, there you go. There you go. But take some breaks. Yeah. Take some breaks from that heat if you're working outside, man. Our hearts are with you. It's hot. Hot. Yeah. Let's move mix. Old school. Some favorites. Some songs you forgot about in the mix. Monday through Saturday, 12 noon. Hey, you see Asia Wilson's new shoe? You see the new shoe? Yeah, she debuted the new shoe for her Wheaties box appearance. She debuted the shoe Sunday when she played against Minnesota. Yeah, Asia Wilson got that shoe for her birthday. Yeah. Wheaties came out for her birthday too, didn't it? Yeah, all around. Hey, happy birthday to you. Go ahead and celebrate. Celebrate. It's a bad girl right there. Your shoe come in men's sizes? This, I'll wear your shoe now. I'll rock it. I'll wear your shoe. Congratulations to you. Congratulations. More music coming up. I got your forecast coming up. Music from Tim's, Case, Foxy Brown, Genevieve, and a whole lot more. It's another long set. And don't forget, we're welcoming October London, Lela James, and Derek Benet to the Township Auditorium, September 4th. Good luck from KISS 103.1. 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
0: Who's this?
1: 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This is James.
0: James, you're kind of 13.
1: Thank you. Thank
0: you're welcome. You got them before you can even buy them.
1: I know.
0: Yeah, they go on sale Friday at 10 a.m. Jodeci, December 11th at the Township. What side of town you live on?
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0: Stay cool and hydrated over the next several days. We're tracking daytime highs in the upper 90s from now to the end of the work week. And we've got first alert weather days posted. It will feel more like about 105 to 109 degrees between today and Saturday. So make sure you are using precaution as you do spend time outside. We're also tracking a couple of late day pop-up showers and storms, and some strong gusty winds can't be ruled out. I'm WIS First Alert meteorologist Vaughn Gaskin.
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This is what it sounds like. 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

0: woman. Kiss 103.1. Kendrick Lamar and SZA with Luther and Cheryl Lynn. Don't leave my girl out. How you doing? World famous Johnny Green wrapping up another long set. Hope you enjoyed that one. And I was just thinking, you heard the story about the president getting on Air Force One and then going on the other side and getting off Air Force One. One of the catering trucks that raised up and let him down and rode off and got into another plane. And then you see the people in line getting on Air Force One. I thought they were getting it. They were in line, right? Yeah. So you gonna leave the plane and let me get on the plane? I don't think so. Anyway, that's... We're glad nothing happened. Anyway, glad nothing happened. Man, but that kind of cold right there. You guys stay here. I'll catch another plane. Keep listening. October London, Lela James, Eric Benet coming to the Township September 4th. Listen for your chance to be there for Kiss 103.1. I got more music for you. Usher's coming up. I've got Miguel. Also Kalani. Just to mention a few. Stay close. It's Kiss 103.1.
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7: Stay cool and hydrated over the next several days. We're tracking daytime highs in the upper 90s from now to the end of the work week. And we've got First Alert weather days posted. It will feel more like about 105 to 109 degrees between today and Saturday. So make sure you are using precaution as you do spend time outside. We're also tracking a couple of late day pop-up showers and storms and some strong gusty winds can't be ruled out. I'm WIS First Alert meteorologist Von Gaskin.
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0: Kiss 103.1, Columbia's best mix of R&B, Genevieve and Jordan Ward, Waiting Room. Wrapping up another set here on Kiss 103.1. I'm world famous Johnny Green. Thanks for allowing me to be a part of your day. All that's going on, we tried to be your place of solace, to come and just have some fun with us, relax. All that's going on, man, in the world out there today. I mean, not way out there either. Close to home, things going on. Yeah, so thank you for making the switch to Kiss 103.1. More music for you as we welcome Jodeci. They're coming to town December 11th. Listen up for your chance to win tickets. Congratulations to those who won tickets before you could even buy them. Congratulations to you. Zap is going to kick off another long set. I got Kayla Brianna, Neo, Fantasia, October London, and more coming up next. It's another long set on Kiss.
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0: Kiss 103.1, Columbia's best mix of R&B, wrapping up another long set. Tone Steph, Fly. And I was supposed to make a special announcement today. They said, hold off. Do it tomorrow. Okay, so tomorrow you're going to tell me to do it the next day? Anyway, got a special announcement coming up real soon. It's a big one, too. So stick around. Columbia's best mix of R&B. 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
1: 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Kiss.
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0: 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Township Auditorium, December 11th. 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
4: Stay cool and hydrated over the next several days. We're tracking daytime highs in the upper 90s from now to the end of the work week, and we've got First Alert weather days posted. It will feel more like about 105 to 109 degrees between today and Saturday, so make sure you are using precaution as you do spend time outside. We're also tracking a couple of late-day pop-up showers and storms, and some strong gusty winds can't be ruled out. I'm WIS First Alert meteorologist Vaughn Gaskin.
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Kiss 103.1, Eric Bellinger, Cry in Front of You. Wrapping up a set here on Kiss. Got more to come. Mary J. Blige, Tim's in the wings. I'll try to get that century in there for you as well. And D.L. Hughley Show is coming up next. Thank you for making the switch to Kiss 103.1. I'm world famous Johnny Green. As always, remember, a house is not a home when there's no one there to hold you tight. But when you do find yourself all alone, just keep your head to the sky. And remember, somebody up there loves you. So do I. God bless. Enjoy the rest of your Wednesday with Columbia's best mix of R&B. 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
1: What did you set this on, hell? 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
1: It is the DL Hughley Show, your 2026 edition. Did you know that they named a military installation after Lindsey Graham?
3: Why after you told me, yeah.
1: That is an unremarkable, because him and Pete Espick are the same kind of guy.
3: They both
1: served in the National Guard. One unremarkable white man gives it to another unremarkable white man. And particularly after their assault on Woke.
3: Yeah.
1: Now, they've been fired. They refused to give promotions to qualified black people. They removed people from their positions. They have written things. They have tried to go to the Supreme Court and make sure that transgender people were discriminated against.
4: Mm-hmm.
1: They have placed Confederate generals back on Army bases.
4: Yep.
1: And they're talking about doing testosterone tests.
4: Yeah.
1: Mm. And they give it to him. Mm. He gets a base.
3: Yeah, I don't expect much more than that, though. I honestly don't.
1: I didn't care about his sexuality, Lindsey Graham. I cared about his mediocrity.
4: Yeah.
1: I just think he was a mediocre a white man. I don't understand. The only thing he ever did was hire gay prostitutes and champion a war. and you know what? They continue to be his friend. The very thing he is, he had to pretend like he wasn't, so they would accept him.
3: Mm-hmm. Yep.
1: I bet you he wouldn't openly say he was gay.
3: No, of course not.
1: Of course not. And so to me, if a bigoted, racist, homophobic administration, they shouldn't give a closeted gay guy the base. A base. If they name something, it should actually be a closet.
3: It could be a closet on the base, though.
1: Or,
3: yeah,
1: or a rear operating base. It could be that too.
3: Oh boy.
4: Or a foxhole.
1: Yeah,
3: there's a lot
1: too.
3: Going on.
1: It could be that too. That too, right here. He was in the JAG Corps. That's what he was. Yeah, I said JAG for real.
5: Yeah,
1: he was in
5: JAG. Yeah.
1: He was. He literally was. I'm not even making it up.
3: No,
1: I
3: believe you.
4: Was it Air Force Reserve or was Navy? Which one? One of them Reserve.
1: Air Force Reserve. Yeah. You remember when? Everybody was off and everybody was starving to death. And he is at Disney World with a princess wand.
3: Yeah. I do remember that. That's who he was.
4: Being free, singing It's a Small World.
3: Yeah.
1: And the website at, in tribute to him, the website at Grindr was half loaded. So it was crazy.
3: It's gonna
4: be
3: that
4: one
3: right there.
4: Somebody loves you, baby.
5: Ain't nobody gonna get beat up singing that song.
1: No, hell no. Nobody can.
3: Somebody loves you, baby. Oh my god.
5: Be a chorus.
1: Happy birthday to Sir Mix-a-Lot. Who exactly? Happy birthday to Yvette Nicole Brown, who I adore. Happy birthday to George Hamilton. Happy birthday to Tyson Fury. Happy birthday to Malaysia Pargo, Janelle Pargo's basketball wife. Happy birthday to Imani Hakeem. Everybody Hates Chris. Happy birthday to Lakeith Stanfield, Atlanta, and Get Out. Happy birthday to Chris Middleton, NBA champion. Happy birthday to Afion Crockett, hilarious dude.
4: Yes.
1: Happy birthday to Anton Walker. Happy birthday to Plexico Burris. Remember he shot himself?
3: Yes, I do.
4: Yeah. Mm-hmm.
1: How do you if I shot myself, I wouldn't tell. I can't tell on myself because I know where I live. I'll find out where
5: that's right.
1: I'll do something to me.
3: Yeah.
1: I didn't get a good look at what I
3: I didn't see me from the front.
1: Happy birthday to Richard Reed, the shoe bomber. Remember that because of him? Remember he had the Acme shoe bomb with the fuse. And because of that, we got to take our shoes off. Happy birthday, Posthumous, of course, to Miss Cleo. Happy birthday to George McGinnis. Happy birthday to Cecil B. DeMille. We got a great show lined up for you. Jasmine will tell us what's trending. I'm going to have a little note from the GED section. Right now, here's Jodeci.

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1: What?
3: The cruise will be back before you finish this promo.
1: Oh, my God.
0: You know when that ship won't sail to Dictionary Land.
3: Yeah. I'm telling you.
0: It won't go to Thesaurus Land. I know that.
1: Oh, days like
0: it won't go to Google Island. That's for sure.
1: Anyway,
0: what?
1: Well, something trending that's not funny is what happened in Colombia. This earthquake.
0: No, it didn't.
1: They say it is one of the 10 deadliest earthquakes in Latin America and the deadliest earthquake in a century in Colombia. Hundreds missing, hundreds, and they expect. Hundreds are already dead, and they expect that number to rise. Thousands are missing, and just watching the coverage of them trying to locate the missing and people that might potentially still be alive is really
0: so very sad.
1: It's very sad. So prayers to them. Also trending, this was interesting to me. I really wasn't upset about it as much as my sisters on social were. So apparently there's a video that's gone viral of a white girl asking the question, how much do black women spend to get their hair braided? And, you know, I guess people felt triggered by her tone and the way she said black. And, you know, she was saying how in the world could we afford paying $400 every time you get your hair braided? You know, so it was a lot of people who were upset and a lot of people were like, well, maybe she's just curious. And, you know, we know it costs $400 and more to get our hair braided. I really wasn't triggered by it.
0: I wanted to go to Sally Beauty Supply and get Brazilian Kiki straight. That's what I wanted to do.
1: So stupid.
2: I wanted to do. Go to prison. You can get your hair braided for free. Yeah. Well, no
1: well,
2: money.
1: Well, it ain't, you know, free. But
0: on the One Boys Cruise, you can get your hair braided, I'm sure, at one of our ports, I'm sure.
1: Yeah, yeah. Yeah. But that won't be free either.
0: No.
1: But anyway, I get it. Some people are quite curious about it. But she did have an interesting tone as to how she said it. But I think it was more, you know, she was shocked that people were paying upwards of $400 and more to get their hair braided, you know, every couple of weeks.
0: Yeah, that's very interesting.
1: Yeah, indeed.
0: White curious.

0: curiosity kills the credit score. That's for sure.
1: Wow. It kills a lot of things.
0: Got a little note from the GED section. That's coming up in 15 minutes. It's the D.L. Hughley Show.
2: It's hump day, y'all, and D.L.'s getting you over it.
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1: Diseases literally we haven't seen in decades on the way back. There have been tens of thousands of Americans who are sick, and a lot have been hospitalized, and two are dead. Cannot, get rid of all the immigrants and wonder why construction ain't here. You can't wonder why your pool is green, and you can't wonder why lettuce is making you. And I think that they know that what they're the screw worm. The screw worm and his beef industry is now on pause because of that. Corona was bad enough, but we had an influx of stupidity. We had a virus of stupidity. They came up with a vaccine for the coronavirus, but not for the dumbness. Remember, like literally, I was reading an article. Leprosy is on the way back. Leprosy. Measles, polio, rickets, scurvy. This got the band back together. Who is responsible for that? That's a little note from the GED session. It's the D.L. Hughley Show.

0: 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Hughley Show.
1: In a rare interview, Justice Samuel Alito said that he is committed to returning for another term at the Supreme Court. Speculation that Alito, who's 76, would retire grew after NPR mistakenly reported that he planned to step down at the end of his term. He says, obviously, I'm here for another term. This is what he told the Wall Street Journal. It's not pleasant in the sense that it's a reminder of mortality.
2: Boom.
3: Yeah. It's a reminder for us of your mortality
1: yeah,
3: too.
1: So. That part. Well, 3 days is the magic number when it comes to getting significant gains at the gym. Scientists say the results show the importance of regular, frequent exercise when it comes to building muscle. People who worked out at least 3 days a week saw their strength increase by 4%. Yet those who only worked out twice saw no significant improvement.
3: Yeah, there it is.
1: Monday, Wednesday, Friday.
2: Regular freaky exercise?
3: Yeah.
1: Frequent.
2: Oh, frequent. I'm sorry. Oh, I'm about to get freaky with it. I want to live.
3: This is interesting. So an aunt does skin-to-skin bonding with her sister's baby. Take a listen.
4: Kenya, what are you doing with my kid?
5: Doing skin-to-skin.
4: But why?
5: Form a beautiful attachment. That's my baby.
6: Don't you do it with her?
4: Yeah, but I gave birth to her.
5: But still, that's my baby. Isn't she so in peace? She's gonna love me just like she loves you.
4: Sister, that is so weird. Like,
5: how
4: what are
5: is
4: you
5: that weird?
4: What are you doing?
5: Door, when he comes in.
4: I'm doing. But are you really naked? Tú te encuera de verdad?
5: Of course. You need to do skin to skin. You need to be naked. So she's naked and I'm naked, skin to skin.
4: Pero tú eres loca.
5: She needs to know what I smell like. She needs to know what I feel like. She needs to know that she can count on me. I'm here.
4: Jesus Christ.
5: That's my baby.
3: Was this out of line for the sister to do, or is she just being a loving aunt? That is that skin to skin is when I'm there. You have no shirt on. They have no shirt on. Right. Well, the baby obviously wouldn't have a shirt on anyway, but just put on skin to skin, right? Is that out of line, or is she just being a loving aunt? That's the question we posed to you. 877-242-2426.
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3: 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Hughley Show.
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And

0: That was Fantasia and Kelly Rowland without me.
1: Kenya, what are you doing with my kid?
2: Doing skin to skin.
1: But so why?
2: Form a beautiful attachment. That's my baby. Don't you do it with her?
1: Yeah, but I gave birth to her.
2: But still, that's my baby. Isn't she so in peace? She's gonna love me just like she loves you.
1: Sister, that is so weird. Like, what are you doing?
2: When he comes in.
1: But are you really naked? Tú te encueras de verdad?
2: Of course. You need to do skin to skin. You need to be naked. So her, she's naked and I'm naked skin to skin.
0: So this is an audio of a sister doing skin to skin. A sister had some kind of reaction to it. Do you think an aunt doing skin to skin with a baby, is that natural? Is that weird? We're going to go to our social media platform. Especially, okay, what are they saying?
3: So we got Byron from South Dakota, and Byron says it's a little weird, but it depends on the family dynamic.
0: Yeah, I think that we live in a society, like, and we've talked about this ad nauseum, but I think we live in a society where a lot of people weren't given the right kind of affection and too many people were given the wrong kind. So I think it depends on where you are, but I think if you are a close family and that's kind of what you do, it's not... Ultimately, as bad as these kids can turn out to be, they need as much love and support as they can get. And you're going to need somebody who you trust with them.
4: Yeah.
0: You're going to need somebody who you trust with them.
5: Skin or not.
0: And I think that the closest... the thing that I miss the most about a lot of dynamics is how close the uncles and aunts used to be back then.
4: Mm.
0: Yep. Now, I don't know if they call it skin to skin, but there used to be no discernible difference between an aunt and a mother the way people... So my Aunt Nita was my mother to me. So I think if you want to cultivate those kinds of loving bonds... I don't think it's that big a deal. I mean, I could see how it could be.
5: We also.
4: I mean, I think.
5: Go ahead, Jace. Go ahead.
4: No, go ahead. Go ahead.
5: I'm gonna say we also.
0: We'll hear from you guys later on.
5: Okay.
0: Hang on. Let me set it up for you guys. Let me lead on this one, baby boy. You guys just kick back and get ready to mash some butts. I got it. I got us. I'm gonna take you. We'll find out what the other people think. coming up in a bit. Do you think that an aunt bonding skin to skin is weird, or you think it's natural? 877-242-2426. We're going to be getting to your calls in a bit. Right now, it's the D.L. 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

0: It is the D.L. Hughley Show, your 2026 edition. If you're going to be in Ontario, California, I will be there this Friday, Saturday, and Sunday. So come check me out if you take a notion. So, this is a little audio.
1: Kenya, what are you doing with my kid?
2: No one skin to skin.
1: But so why?
2: Form a beautiful attachment. That's my baby. Don't you do it with her?
1: Yeah, but I gave birth to her.
2: But still, that's my baby. Isn't she so in peace?
0: Do you think that's weird, skin to skin, Jasmine? Do you think it's weird?
3: I don't necessarily think it's weird as long as you have the mother's permission and as long as you have that kind of relationship within your family. I don't think everything is deemed sexual in nature, but I do think that if you don't have the mother's, express intention, permission, I do think it's a little weird because, skin-to-skin contact does form a bond, and I think you can easily come between a mother and their child.
0: I think that particularly black children are so devoid of love and compassion, understanding that I think you should form bonds like that as early as you can.
3: And I agree with you. However, if you don't have a great relationship with your sister...
0: Yeah, put your back up. Yeah,
3: right? Like, I mean, you're talking about a bond. I think initially the bond has to be within the immediate family first, and then it can extend out. In that case, you're absolutely right. I totally agree. But if me and my sister don't get along and I come in the house and she's sitting there with my baby with her shirt off and the baby shirt off, we're going to have a problem.
0: Chances are if she don't like you, she ain't going to like your baby.
3: Not always the case.
0: I think that there are families I've seen where the aunt is so close to the... And you want it. Like, Tyler's very close to her niece.
3: Yeah. No, I get it. I'm close to my niece. I love my niece,
0: I
3: wouldn't do skin-to-skin contact without her mother's, permission. I'm not just going to go snatch the baby up and just take her.
4: They make movies on that, right?
3: I've
0: seen aunts that are so crazy about their nieces that they're theirs to them.
3: Yeah,
0: and when your ass want to go somewhere, when you need, I'm gonna tell you something. It is depending on obviously the kind of relationship you have, but everybody gotta have a friend. Like a dope auntie is probably the only thing better than a dope auntie or uncle is a grandmother. That's the only thing better.
4: Yep.
0: Only thing better is, and I would say a dope auntie is better than a grandmother.
3: Sometimes, yeah.
0: A dope auntie or uncle? Somebody that's like your partner?
3: Yeah.
0: Because in the end, for a little while, if you got that kind of dynamic, that you're going to be closer to your auntie than you are your mother. In the end, it'll work like that.
3: Yeah. And it'll probably cause some friction between
0: you're going to be talking about your mama behind her back. You know what I mean?
3: Indeed. It's tough, though. I'm telling you, me and my niece have a great relationship. But sometimes the way I feel about her parenting or the way I feel that she's treated does not fall in line with her mother. And I have to check myself and remind myself I'm not this girl's mother.
0: Right. But I think that in the end, children these days... seem to be devoid of kind of love.
3: I think children these days are just a little on the weird side.
0: Yeah,
3: because they spend a lot of time on social media and no real social interaction.
0: Yeah.
3: I think it's more that than
0: you're
3: anything.
0: You're a weirdo too. All right, we're getting your calls in a bit.
3: Thank you.
0: It's the D.L. Hughley Show.

0: That there was Jaheim. Love ain't a factor. Excuse me, age ain't a factor. Well, you can go to jail believing that, but you can go on. That was
1: but your honor. Age.
0: He's going to be joining us on the Wonder Voyage cruise. So it'll be exciting to see him. We got your calls coming up. 877-242-2426. Right now, here's Tim's. It's the D.L. Hughley Show. Gain of

0: skin.
1: You think that's weird, or is it natural? Skip, what do you think?
2: I mean, it can be weird. You hope it's not, but like she seemed surprised, like when she came in, like, where's my baby? And then like, what are you doing? And skin again. She was like, she had a problem with it. So apparently they weren't at that relationship. And you know, I hear what you're saying.
1: I didn't think it didn't play to me like she had a problem. I thought it didn't seem serious.
3: You need to listen again. I was very
1: close. I gave it to you.
2: Yeah, well, I said, listen again.
4: I need to get skin to skin.
2: Let's act like we don't all have, well, some of us have relatives in our family. If you walked in a room and that uncle had no shirt on with a kid, you'd be like, what the hell's going on?
1: Yeah, that's a whole different thing.
2: But I'm just saying,
1: all of us have had that. That's why we're in therapy.
5: What?
1: That's why you don't go to Thanksgiving dinner anymore, huh?
2: Don't sit on Uncle Juju's lap. Wait a minute.
1: No, I don't want to take any more pictures.
2: I've had enough candy.
1: No, that'll do it for me. No, I'm not even sleepy.
6: I'm sick of treasure hunt.
1: No, that's not the keys. I think
2: my wrist is tired.
1: It does depend on the family. You know, and the weird thing is, in a lot of social constructs, families like that, the baby's everybody's. You know, in a lot of communal families, the baby's everybody.
5: Till the baby get bad. that's
1: when you need. Then you better hope somebody love your baby. You better hope in your life. You better hope in your life somebody loves your baby as much as you do. You better hope that.
5: Of course. Listen, make no mistake about it. I think everybody knows that you hope to have a wonderful family dynamic, period. Yes. A good relationship with your mother, a good relationship with your aunties, your grandmother. I mean, we all hope for that, but we also know in reality, that is not always the case. Yeah. And I do think that if you're going to take somebody's baby and lay it on you naked and imprint on them, you should at least have the mother's consent.
1: I tell you what, you should. But I think that there are people that there, I've seen people that are so close, they cross those bonds and not even aware that it's happening. So I just we'll see. All right. We're going to see what you guys think. 877-242-2426. We got songs from Jagged Edge and Leah Moore. Your calls will come up in 10 minutes. It's the D.L. Hughley Show.
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And

0: All right, that was One Boy Star, Tone Stith. Take a listen to the audio.
1: Kenya, what are you doing with my kid?
2: Doing skin to skin.
1: But so why?
2: Form a beautiful attachment. That's my baby. Don't you do it with her?
1: Yeah, but I gave birth to her.
2: But still, that's my baby. Isn't she so in peace? She's gonna love me just like she loves you.
1: Sister, that is so weird. Like,
2: how
1: what are
2: is
1: you
2: that weird?
1: What are you doing? Hard,
2: when he comes in,
1: I'm doing. But are you really naked? Tú te encuera de venda.
2: Of course, you need to do skin to skin. You need to be naked. So she's naked, and I'm naked, skin to skin.
0: Do you think this is weird, or do you think it's natural? We're going to the phones.
3: Totally inappropriate. She should not be doing that. If the baby wants to bond with the mother, that's one thing, but certainly not the aunt. I tell the aunt she needs some therapy. No, seriously. The aunt needs more than some help, and if the sister is smart, she better keep, instead of one eye on that sister, she needs to keep two eyes on her, because she might wind up opening up a can of whoop on her. But definitely, definitely inappropriate. But no, it does not take all of that. No, no.
4: Well, basically, it's about family and it's about love. I mean, I grew up with both my parents. I was fortunate. I had my mom for 32 years, my dad for 49. But the idea is children of any denomination whatsoever need love. They need affection. They need to be taught how to receive love. That's true, so that they can give love. That's true. So I don't see anything wrong, skin to skin, nose to nose, whatever. As long as it's being given in its proper context. Because some people are perverse in their attitudes, but then I'm 70 years old, and I lived through the nudist era. I lived through the wild child, wildflower, Timothy Leary, tune in, tune out era. I lived through all that. But like I said, the children of today that are so literally sensitive, at least if you can give them the right type of affection, the love that's actually from the heart, then I don't see any harm in it.
5: I think it would be perfectly fine, but I like to mention where he spoke on, like, how the aunties and uncles used to be back in the day. Yeah. My aunt was like she was like my mom to me, but then it was like once I got grown, they started showing favoritism. So that be the thing. If you gonna stay the same, then that's fine. But I mean, not if if you got the tendencies to switch up and you don't be that person who you was in the beginning, then that's when it become a problem. But overall, I don't really think there's nothing wrong with it. I think it could be a good thing if you have good intentions.
6: First of all, when you're doing skin-to-skin contact, you don't have to have your whole shirt off. That would seem a little bit ridiculous to me. You don't have to have your whole shirt off. You can just make sure that their face is touching the skin on your chest. You didn't have to. I don't think she had to go that far. But skin-to-skin contact is great for a baby. In my experience, what I've done is made sure that it's okay with the mom. I don't, you know, just do that based off of what I think I want or whatever, because that is weird. That seems weird to me that you would not okay that with the mom beforehand just to make sure that it's no, you know, conflict going on between you and the mom before you, you know, get that close to the child. It's weird.
0: All right, we got more of your calls coming up in just a few minutes on the D.L. Hughley Show, right after JG, Johnny Gill. It's the D.L. Hughley Show.

0: That was JG, Soul of a Woman.
1: Kenya, what are you doing with my kid?
2: Don't skin to skin.
1: But why?
2: Form a beautiful attachment. That's my baby. Don't you do it with her?
1: Yeah, but I gave birth to her.
2: But still, that's my baby. Isn't she so in peace? She's gonna love me just like she loves you.
1: Sister, that is so weird. Like,
2: how
1: what are
2: is
1: you
2: that weird?
1: What are you no, doing?
2: It's when he comes in.
1: I'm doing. But are you really naked? Tú te encuera de verdad?
2: Of course. You need to do skin to skin. You need to be naked. So her, she's naked, and I'm naked, skin to skin.
1: Pero tú eres loca.
2: Yeah, she needs to know what I smell like. She needs to know what I feel like. She needs to know that she can count on me. I'm here.
1: Jesus Christ.
2: That's my baby.
0: So, ladies and gentlemen, what do you think? We're going right. Do you think this is natural, or do you think this is weird? We're going to the phones.
3: Yes, skin to skin bonding is very important, which is why they place babies on their mothers immediately out of the womb, and why different cultures actually keep their children close to them, and why we feel so good when others touch us. So, yes, I do feel like it's very important.
4: Well, that skin to skin bonding, I really don't think it's appropriate in any way. Although it's one thing if it's a partner, like if you know them for a long time. Yeah, I understand. But with a child, it doesn't matter if it's a mother and a child or anyone in general. It's just really perverted. No offense, but that's my opinion on the question.
3: I think it's sweet of the aunt or the sister, but I think some things should be reserved for a mom and their child. Like, I think that was too much. I mean, when it came to her being naked, that's when I draw the line. I want to do that with my nephew, so I think that was too much. You can, like, show or build a connection without doing all of that.
5: Yeah, I just think it's part of the culture. Well, I mean, what is this? The people, they're Hispanic, right? I just think it's a cultural thing, that's all. Every culture's got different, different customs.
6: Depending on the family dynamics is what DL said, well, clearly the mother was not with it because she would not have felt that it was weird. And I agree with the mother. Unless the aunt got permission to do skin-to-skin with the baby, the aunt is out of order. That's weird. Not only weird, it's perverted on a few levels. Now, how are you going to be naked with somebody else's child? That's not your child. And so unless you got the mom's approval, that's out of order. And, yeah, I agree with the closeness of uncles and aunts because I grew up pretty close with my uncles and aunts, but there needs to be permission and approval given for you to be naked with someone's child. It's just perverted to me.
0: All right, coming up, we got our feature, Welcome to the Stage. We're going to spotlight some of the funniest comedians. 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
4: Now it's time for our featured welcome to the stage. We're going to spotlight some of the funniest comedians, some you know and some you do not. Right now, here is Gary Owen.
5: Never seen a race of people pray as much as black people. Man, black people pray a lot. I mean, every time you guys eat, just eat. You ain't got to bless everything you eat. I ain't blessed the food and I ain't tried it yet. It might be nasty. I'm not blessing nasty food. I'm not. I pray when I'm done eating. Thank you, Jesus. That was delicious. You did your thing today, Lord. That was so tasty. Sometimes the prayer goes too far, man. Like I was talking about Brad and my role manager. Brad's a black dude, right? I know he said he's a black dude, right? We had a movie theater one night, you know? About to see a movie, you know? Movie's about to start. Brad looks over at me, you know? He's like, Gary, what do you got to eat? I was like, I got some M&M's. Can I have a couple? Here you go.
6: Dear Lord, thank you for the M&M's I've been eating. I'm so hungry, Jesus. And these are going to nourish my body for the next 2 hours, yes. I just want a chocolate, Lord, but you have given me peanut, Lord. Only amazing, Lord, can think of peanut wrapped in chocolate wrapped in a candy-colored shell. Could taste so tasty. And you give me different colors to choose from, Jesus. You give me red, green, brown, blue, black. And they all taste the same. Only amazing, Lord, can make red and black taste the same, Jesus. Only you can make different colors taste exactly the same, Lord. And you have given them the name M&M. That is so appropriate, Jesus, because they are good. Yes, they are, Lord. I want to thank you for air conditioning, Jesus. Cool me on this hot summer day. It is hot outside, but it is your will that I am cool on the inside, Jesus. Thank you so much for air conditioning, Lord. I can open the door, walk outside and be hot, step in and be cool. Only amazing, Lord, can make hot and cool with the flick of a door and take over my body.
5: Are you serious, Brad? It's two M&M's. Let's have the movie.
7: We know him. That dude.
4: Yeah. When he was with the white people, he had S on the end of his name. We just took the S away from him.
8: We lost our rights. He lost an S.
4: Yeah. That's it. You're going to give us something, man. We're going to leave here with something.
7: Better S than that.
4: Yeah, ain't that the truth? Coming up in less than 15 minutes, we're going to be talking to activist Isaiah Thomas, a.k.a. Humble Zay. That's up coming up next on the D.L. Hughley Show.
0: 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Hughley as he tackles the latest headlines with his signature wit and wisdom. There he is.

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0: 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Election, I guess the election in Minnesota happened, and the MyPillow guy won't see, you know. And really, if you're mad, you're mad at Republicans, right?
1: Yeah.
0: Because this was a primary.
1: Yep.
0: Why does a dude, like, you would think when you had that many pillows around, you wouldn't be so angry all the time.
2: Take a nap. Jeez.
0: Jesus Christ. I think he has started this trend. Like, we never had this kind of upheaval. And we've seen some people steal elections. I think George Bush
3: the vice president.
0: Who was that he was running against? Bill Clinton's vice president. That's what happened when you don't win.
1: Nobody remembers second place. No.
0: Yeah, that's what happened when you don't win. But ultimately, went to the cards.
1: Kerry,
0: so to speak.
1: Wasn't Kerry.
0: No, we don't even know.
1: All white dudes. I can't
0: remember. Yeah, he is now. He wasn't then. There was two young white dudes then.
3: Gore.
0: Al Gore. Gore versus Bush. And they used to call Gore Sore Loserman. And remember he ran with Dan Lieberman?
1: Mm-hmm. Yeah.
0: And they called him Sore Loserman. But
3: that was a good one. I gotta
0: think
3: give it to him.
0: We never had this until we had a criminal president. We didn't have anybody, a fraudulent president. We never had these people question the election like that. That's crazy.
3: Yeah.
0: We are going to be talking later on to activist Isaiah Thomas, a.k.a. Humble Zay. We got the Hugh Lesser home mix. Plus, we're going to be giving Deserving Someone the Shoe Booty of the Week Award. It is the D.L. Hughley Show right now. Here's Mary J. Blige. It's the D.L. Hughley Show.

0: God give us, and also, you know, just being able to overcome obstacles, and just being grateful for you know, still being able to have certain abilities. Because, you know, we look at life and sometimes it don't go as, you know, we may want it to be a plan, but we can't really choose what happens and how it happens and when it happens. We can only be grateful for God just bringing us out of it. So that was like my way of, like, you know, paying him back for just giving me the ability to be able to walk and things like that.
1: Well, I think that's such an incredible message, especially now when you have so many young people, you know, who feel lost and in the dark and don't know what to do. And you providing your story as an inspiration to those people, but also, you know, in order to benefit them, because I know you were also aiming to raise some money to build a trade school for at-risk youth in Philadelphia, which is incredible.
0: Yeah. So that's the main mission and the main goal, just basically, you know, gathering the resources and partnerships and things like that, and bringing a lot of awareness to trade and things like that. Because I feel like nowadays, you know, just statistically proven, the trade field is a lot of jobs that's missing. A lot of the older people that have been in the trades for years, they're retiring now, and it's a wide open field. And I feel like a lot of kids, you know, that get drawn into the streets, this could be a way out for them, you know, a way for them to be able to. Yes, this will be for them to be able to make a living for themselves. And me coming from a city like Philadelphia, where, you know, I lost a lot of friends to gun violence. I've been locked up at the age of 14 and things like that. Me just going through a lot of different things in life, it kind of just, you know, made me want to give back to the community also, and save a lot of these kids.
1: Well, you're giving back in a big way, and talk about your journey in terms of perseverance and the determination. I don't know a lot of people who walk 3,000 miles, not only out of, you know, a sense of obligation to say, you know, I am grateful for what I have the ability to do, considering it could have been taken away from me, but also the fact that you're doing it. It's something that's affecting you, but you're doing it for other people, speaks volumes about who you are as a person. Now, where does that come from? Is that a deep down faith that you've always had? Is it something that maybe a grandparent or someone instilled in you, or you just kind of came about this faith on your own?
0: I feel like for me, being as though I did have a village growing up, you know, I did have a bunch of my parents, grandparents, coaches, a lot of people that played a part in my life. For me to get to where I'm at today, I just felt like I owe it back to the world and the next generation to be able to, you know, be the same thing for them. Because I feel like that's all you need in this life. You need a village. A lot of kids got a lot of talents and gifts and potential, but it's nothing without a village or opportunity. So I feel like that's the number one thing. We got to start pouring into the next generation and things like that.
1: Well, I think you've done a tremendous job, Isaiah. I really do. You know, so much is being shared on social media that's causing a lot of problems in our community. And you are not one of those. You are using your platform for good. The fact that you, you know, used it to show people everything that you went through along this 3,000 mile walk, which is incredible. I just love the story, Isaiah. We actually made you our human being of the week, because when I saw your story, I was so inspired by it. You know, there are so many people out there who they don't get this kind of wisdom in terms of what it takes to walk by faith until they get much older. And the fact that you got it so young, I'm so happy. I'm so proud of you and all that you're doing for the community and those around you, not only in the Philly area, but also just across the country, because this was definitely a national story. So thank you so much. Continued success, Isaiah Thomas. I really appreciate you, and keep up the good work and keep the faith.
0: Thank you. I appreciate y'all for having me. Thank you.
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0: It's the DL Hughley Show. 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

0: to see Russia from my house.
1: From my house.
0: She's one of she fell off quick. That is a bimbo right
1: good
0: there.
1: Good for her.
0: I used to see her at the gas station putting air in her head.
1: Oh,

0: That is, of course, going to wrap up the Hughley Us Home Mix. It's now time to give a deserving someone the Shoe Booty of the Week Award.
1: And now, it's time for the Shoe Booty of the Week Award. Brandon Tatum, also known as the Officer Tatum.
2: I'm an officer of the law.
1: Is an American YouTuber, conservative, political commentator, author, radio personality, former policeman, and former college football player.
3: Wow.
1: So, why is Officer Ruckus this week's recipient of the Shoe Booty of the Week Award?
4: Why?
1: He gets the shoe booty because he's the shoe booty licker.
5: Oh, that's nasty.
1: Let's start with him agreeing with Charlie Kirk that black people were better off during slavery.
6: Inca, please.
1: This man doesn't know black history. He knows alternative black history. The director's cut. The one where they swap out the facts for fan fiction version written by a guy who still thinks separate but equal was just good urban planning.
4: Wrong!
1: He went on a forum and straight up lied about the Tulsa massacre. Not spun it. Not reframed it, lied.
4: Liar!
1: Black Wall Street got burned to the ground by a white mob. Hundreds of black people killed, an entire thriving community turned into ash. And Brandon's out here like, actually, it was a big misunderstanding. And maybe the black folks started it.
7: Boy, have you lost your mind, because I'll help you find it.
1: The only thing you started is your own career as the human version of a participant trophy for racists.
8: First of all, white man, let me say that I love you, honor you, envy you, enjoy your smell, and I celebrate you in the name of white Jesus.
1: He's the biggest sellout. Even white racists think he's cool.
9: Look at my African American over here.
1: That's not a compliment. That's a diagnosis.
10: I don't feel so good.
1: He put the dis in disgrace to his race.
11: You are an absolute disgrace.
1: And that's why the Shoe Booty of the Week Award goes to Officer Tatum. Now here's a swift kick in the ass.
0: What you need to know, what you need to know with the one only Civil War is coming up in about 10 minutes. It's the D.L. Hughley Show.
12: Nobody.
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15: This is the Daily Play with Joy Taylor. The Vikings have been a revolving door at quarterback under head coach Kevin O'Connell. 8 different guys have played quarterback for KOC in his 4 years in Minnesota, and now a 9th will start season 5. Kyler Murray will be the guy to start the season in Minnesota, beating out J.J. McCarthy. Murray has been the heavy favorite to win the job from the moment he signed the 1-year, $1.3 million contract. following his release by the Arizona Cardinals, who will pay him $35.5 million. The decision slides McCarthy, the number 10 pick of the 2024 draft, to the number 2 quarterback role after 10 career starts, and definitely raises questions about his future because Carson Wentz and Max Brosmer also remain on the roster. So this isn't Kyler's last shot, or at least it shouldn't be, and it's a great shot, and I hope he takes advantage. 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
1: No, I don't.
3: I don't know. We read a couple of them every day, every week. I'm just saying. Just F you, DL Hughley.
0: It's the DL Hughley Show. And we're back.
1: Coming up next, we got a song for when your mom and daddy were still together. Plus, if you want to know exactly what she is thinking, pour her another drink. Oh, we're going to explain on my top five. That is up in less than 15 minutes. Now it's time for what you need to know with the one and only Sybil Wilkes.
4: It's Sybil Wilkes with what we need to know. Trump endorsed candidates in states like South Carolina's Senate primary and Wisconsin's gubernatorial race performed a... Well, Tuesday, as the late Lindsey Graham's sister, Darlene, moved into an August 25th runoff for her brother's Senate seat. But Trump's pick for Minnesota Governor Mike Lindell, the pillow guy, he was flattened in the gubernatorial primary Tuesday. In Colombia, search and rescue teams continue navigating through rubble following the devastating 7.4 magnitude earthquake that killed over 250 people. In entertainment news, a GoFundMe campaign has been established for Tanisha Warner, widow of the late Cosby Show star Malcolm Jamal Warner. She is navigating financial hardship and legal trust disputes following his passing last year at the age of 54. Finally, businessmen Josh Kushner and Bob Iger reportedly are finalizing a record-breaking deal to purchase the Los Angeles Lakers for over $12 billion. That's with a B. I'm Sybil Wilkes. Be informed. Be empowered.
1: Thank you so very kindly, Sybil. Jazzman?
5: Hey!
1: More of the D.L. 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
1: Black women die in childbirth, and that poor people die of starvation and sickness is directly attributable. 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
6: You know, it was about 3 o'clock when I looked at the time. And I had about 2 more hours to go before I got to your love. And the time just kept ticking. Slower and slower. When I got to the front door, I thought about

0: It is the D.L. Hughley Show, your 2026 edition. If you're going to be in Ontario, California, I'll be there this Friday, Saturday, and Sunday. I was looking at what was going on, I guess, Minnesota and Wisconsin. I had their primaries last night. You think that MyPillow guy, Donald Trump has started this thing, because in Arizona, like, there are these people, and mostly on the Republican side, who will not concede, even though they lost. And this is a primary. You think the MyPillow guy, after losing all those pillows in a lawsuit, would learn to relax?
1: Yeah.
2: Or at least bite
1: the pillow. Go sit down somewhere. Yeah.
0: Relax. Right. Nobody's going to, but we don't care. You're a weirdo, and you lost. I'm glad we didn't have to deal with your theory, your unprovable election theory ads. And this girl, Michelle Tafoya, she was with ESPN. It's amazing how many of them hate black people.
1: Is it amazing, though?
0: Really? Like, she's really MAGA, though.
1: Yeah.
0: It's amazing how many people in sports. You would think the one thing you would think people would dig us is
1: sports.
0: But no.
1: Yeah. Well, yeah, I think they like to watch. I think they like to be entertained, for
0: How
1: sure.
0: How come all white women don't moisturize?
1: I think they do, but I think that's
0: she looks
1: what
0: like Magda from Something About Mary.
1: I think this is this is as good as you can get.
0: Tafoya must mean dehydrated.
1: Oh, God. Because
0: I ain't even sure she's a real woman. You just got to add water to her.
1: Oh, man.
2: Oh, it means out of lotion.
1: Yeah.
0: And then David Crowley, who won, he looks like a leader from an emerging African nation.
1: He really does.
0: He does, doesn't he?
1: Nice little, what do you call that? Low cut with the
0: yes. It is our first taste of freedom.
1: Yes.
0: Like he's at the UN.
1: Yeah.
0: He lunched with Kofi Annan. You know what I mean? He does. He looks like that or early 60s civil rights leader.
1: I'm going to go with the early 60s. But you know what, though? To me, he doesn't look like the civil rights leader. He looks like the person who was standing right next to the civil rights leader.
0: Yeah.
1: That's what he looks like.
0: Yeah, he does.
1: Like he was standing right there on the side, like, just in case. I got to step in.
0: Like, all right.
1: I'm ready.
0: He handles the itinerary.
1: Yes. He shuffles the itinerary. Right. You know how you get ready.
0: Right.
1: Right here.
0: Right. There it is. I believe I have your speech right here, sir.
1: And pats people on the back. Good job.
2: Ruskin's assistant.
0: Yeah. Buy a residence. Yes. No, I don't want to go to the hotel room. He doesn't. He look like that?
1: He looks like
0: the leader of an emerging African nation.
1: I'm telling you, he looks like the guy who always stands next to the person who's the leader.
0: Yes, he does.
1: Tell him.
0: I know he got beat up. I know he
1: You think
0: did.
1: So?
0: Oh, I'm sure. Well, they probably wouldn't beat him up because he seemed like such a nice guy.
1: Yeah, I was going to say he doesn't
0: but
1: seem
0: that Andrew Gilliam, man, boy, that loss. Jesus Christ.
1: Yikes. That's all I got to say about
0: that. Man, Stacey Abrams, she lost. She turned Georgia blue. This dude turned to penis and crack. It's crazy.
1: Yeah.
0: He did. Yeah. How you doing, meth? Now, see, black people, meth is not our thing.
1: Well, for some of us.
0: I know. That's how, you know, he's too highfalutin.
1: He's what?
0: He's too highfalutin. Too highbrow.
1: Too highfalutin.
0: Stick to the dope and
1: you'll
0: the
1: be just
0: we're
1: fine.
0: Used to.
1: Yeah. You'll be just fine.
0: You know, they'll come on now.
1: Yikes.
0: All of that was hard to explain. I mean, gay prostitutes and then meth too. Come on now, sir. You can pick a struggle. We can't have all that.
1: And certainly not back to back.
0: Come on now.
1: You know what I mean?
0: In the same sphere, we can't have all that.
1: You going to keep doing this?
0: No, come on. You know, Keisha Lance Bottoms has a very good chance of winning.
1: I like Keisha.
0: And I just want a governor named Keisha.
2: Bottoms.
1: You want Governor Bottoms. That's what you want.
0: Yes.
1: Hey, Governor Bottoms.
0: Yes. Hey, what's up? Where's Top at?
2: That's my bottom. But okay, yeah.
0: Oh, God.
1: That's enough.
0: See, it's going to be a lot. It's going to be a lot. Coming up this hour, we got a song for When Your Mom and Daddy Were Still Together. We have my top five, a little note from the GD section. We'll cover today's top stories with what's trending on the D.L. Hughley Show right now. Here's another one.

Listen, that was T.I. Let Him Know. Call 214-495-1963 and book your cabin to see him and many more stars on the One Voyage Cruise. On my top five, that's up right after the song for When Your Mom and Daddy Were Still Together, the Commodores, Zoom on the D.L. Hughley Show.

0: That was a song from when your mom and daddy were still together, the Commodore Zoom. We remember that one as a song instead of a call. So, yeah
1: times are changing.
0: You can't ever remember where you put your keys. You're not alone. Jasmine, give us five things everyone forgets by Meg Butler from Adam Lamar.
2: Number five, what you were going to say.
0: Yep.
2: That happens to me all the time. Yeah. Like a particular word, I just can't. It's like that word, and then it's, something
0: you say
2: still
0: the word
2: like
0: all the time.
2: The.
0: Yeah. You know what? For me, it was reparations. But apparently for white people,
2: well, number four on the top five things everyone forgets. Where you parked your car.
0: Yeah.
1: Not me.
0: That's when they have a feature where you can press a button and start. Yeah.
2: You know, that's one of the reasons why I refuse to park in those parking structures. Because I'm always afraid I forget where I parked. And
0: but
2: it happens to me one time. And
0: eventually
2: they'll find you. The killer is in there walking up and down. I don't go. I just park on the street. Number three,
0: what
2: the top
0: you can't
2: five.
0: Park on the street?
2: I just park illegally. Like you.
0: So you.
2: Number three.
0: What?
2: Yes. Of the top five things everyone forgets, people's names.
0: Yeah.
2: Now you're bad. No, you remember names.
0: I'm very good at
2: You're
0: that.
2: Good at that.
0: I'm
2: maybe
0: terrible.
2: Not in the moment when you're trying to think of your kids' names. You forget them sometimes.
1: I'm horrible with
0: names. Whatever.
1: Me too.
0: But,
2: Kyle can hear you. Yeah. Number two of the top five things everyone forgets, why you walked into a room.
0: Yeah, I have it all the time. What the hell?
1: This very morning.
2: Yeah.
0: Like that movie Memento. Did you ever see that?
1: That's
2: no.
1: A great movie.
0: It was great. He had to keep writing down everything.
2: Oh, I do remember that. I do remember that. And the number one of the top five things everyone forgets, your password.
0: Because they keep changing them. They make you change them all
2: the
0: time.
2: Yeah, they make you change
0: them. Weak passwords.
2: And then they say they can't all be the same.
0: Then you use this. If you remembered I used it before, then let me use that one.
2: Right. Just put an exclamation point in
0: there.
1: Man. Wait a minute.
0: Come on. We got Tony Braxton. And, of course, a little note from the GED section. That's up in 15 minutes. It is the D.L. Hughley Show.
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0: Donald Trump has been in court for all the various things.

0: months in this country than it is to buy three packs of Sudafed.
1: Hey, fam. Thanks for listening to the D.L. Hughley Show. And make sure you're following us on Facebook, Twitter, and Instagram.
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1: White people are always a little excited when they got a little black. Well, I'm 3% black. And you're not going to report that to Equifax, are you? I don't want that. 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
0: It's the DL Hughley Show. And we're back.
3: Yes. It was a beautiful day. It's going to be a beautiful night. Break out the champagne. Everybody get a laugh. Let's start it off sexy. What do you say? And all the ladies say.

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1: Diseases literally we haven't seen in decades on the way back. There have been tens of thousands of Americans who are sick, and a lot of them have been hospitalized, and two are dead. Cannot, get rid of all the immigrants and wonder why construction ain't here. You can't wonder why your pool is green, and you can't wonder why lettuce is making you. And I think that they know that what they're the screw worm. The screw worm and is beef industry is now on pause because of that. Corona was bad enough, but we had an influx of stupidity. We had a virus of stupidity. They came up with a vaccine for the coronavirus, but not for the dumbness. Remember, like literally, I was reading an article. Leprosy is on the way back. Leprosy. Measles, polio, rickets, scurvy. This got the band back together. Who is responsible for that? That's a little note from the GED session. It's the D.L. Hughley Show. What you doing?

0: Yeah.
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2: What?
0: The cruise will be back before you finish this promo.
2: Oh my God.
1: You know when that ship won't sail to dictionary land.
0: Yeah. Yeah. I'm telling you.
1: It won't go to Thesaurus land. I know that. Google Island, that's for sure.
2: Anyway. Something trending that's not funny is what happened in Colombia, this earthquake.
1: No, it didn't.
2: They say it is one of the 10 deadliest earthquakes in Latin America and the deadliest earthquake in a century in Colombia. Hundreds missing, hundreds, and they expect, hundreds are already dead, and they expect that number to rise. Thousands are missing, and just watching the coverage of them trying to locate the missing and people that might potentially still be alive is really
1: so very sad.
2: It's very sad. So prayers to them. Also trending, this was interesting to me. I really wasn't upset about it as much as my sisters on social were. So apparently there's a video that's gone viral of a white girl asking the question, how much do black women spend to get their hair braided? And, you know, I guess people felt triggered by her tone and the way she said black. And, you know, she was saying how in the world could we afford paying $400 every time you get your hair braided? You know, so it was a lot of people who were upset, and a lot of people were like, well, maybe she's just curious. And, you know, we know it costs $400 and more to get our hair braided. I really wasn't triggered by it.
1: I want to go to Sally Buser and get Brazilian Kiki straight. That's what I want to do.
2: So stupid. I want
3: to do. Go to prison. You can get your hair braided for free. Yeah. Well, no one money.
2: Well, it ain't,
1: you know,
2: free. But
1: on the One Voyage cruise, you can get your hair braided. I'm sure at one of our ports. I'm sure.
2: Yeah. But that won't be free either.
1: No.
2: But anyway, I get it. Some people are quite curious about it. But she did have an interesting tone as to how she said it. But I think it was more, you know, she was shocked that people were paying upwards of $400 and more to get their hair braided, you know, every couple of weeks.
1: Yeah, that's very interesting.
2: Yeah, indeed.
1: White curiosity kills the credit score, that's for sure.
2: Wow. It kills a lot of things. The
1: funniest show in radio. Can I have an Abba Zabba, some 30-weight more oil?
2: Abba Zabba?
1: And a harpoon, please. And somebody to come disconnect the smoke alarm.
3: Don't forget the left-handed monkey wrench.
1: Can I have some click clacks? Some Benadryl and 2 flesh colored band-aids. If I could just get that, that would be all
2: that's
1: I need.
2: That's some Mercurochrome.
0: Monkey blood.
1: And please, somebody bring somebody here to disconnect this smoke alarm. I can't have it.
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0: And some. It's the DL Hughley Show. And we're back.

0: sure glad that's over with. Me too. Yeah, but you know, I learned something today.
1: What have we learned, Charlie Brown?
2: We're gonna learn today.
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3: That's going to do it for us, ladies and gentlemen. It's the D.L. Hughley Show, your 2026 edition. In case you are going to be in Ontario, California, I will be there this Friday, Saturday, and Sunday. One Friday, two Saturday, and I think two Sunday we had another show. Everything sold out. Ooh. All right, Jasmine Sanders, what did you learn today?
4: Well, I can tell you what you might need. $1 billion, because that's what the Powerball jackpot
3: $1 billion.
4: Is sitting at.
5: Mm-hmm. That's all?
4: Yeah, but they say it's going to be cut to less than $600 million in at least 31 states. By taxes.
5: I'll take it.
4: So you go from $1 billion to $600 million.
6: That's all right. I can
4: take it.
6: I'll squeeze by.
3: Did you see
4: I'll be happy.
3: Where there's a battleship with 5,000 soldiers and they've been in there, for almost a year.
6: Yep.
3: And they're trying to jump off the boat and they're eating, they can't get supplies. It's crazy. They're living in third world conditions. Mm-hmm. This war was so poorly planned.
6: Yep. Sleeping on cots.
3: So poorly planned.
4: Yep.
3: It's insane. And we deserve it. We deserve it. Maybe, you know what? Maybe the Haitian dude, can cater their restaurant.
4: There you go.
6: Or at least go to the ICE detention centers.
4: Oh, they are sick of, you know how sick of this, something you got to be, you don't jump off the ship. You know what? I'm just leaving right now.
3: That's it.
4: I've had it.
3: First we're off, in the middle it's 5,000 people. That's larger than some southern town.
6: Yeah. Yep.
3: Skip, my man Cheatham, what'd you learn today?
7: Hey, while you were talking about the lotto, the big up to $1 billion, if you win it 12 more times, you could have bought the Lakers. They just sold for like $12.5 billion.
4: Bob Iger.
3: And Hirsch, Kushner. Yeah. Mm-hmm. I'm not a fan anymore. I already stopped messing with the Lakers when the owner owned detention centers. But now a Kushner owns it? Nah, miss me.
4: Yeah.
3: Clippers, here I come.
5: I never thought I would hear those words.
3: I don't mess with the Dodgers anymore either. The way that that owner made them, like, is such a Trump supporter and they were locking up. No. I'm telling you, when Chick-fil-A did what they did to Sissies, I stopped messing with them. And if they going to do what they do to, and when they doing what they doing to Latins, I can't have it. I'm a principal man.
6: Mm-hmm.
3: I'm a principal man. And you know, Ever since
4: I know
3: I rode coach mm-hmm. all the way to New York. Don't you see something different in me, Lena?
4: Mm-hmm.
3: Don't you see? Speak quiet. I want to hear from you.
6: That means no.
4: That means no.
3: On the next D.L. Hughley Show, Kyle Hughley, a.k.a. Special K, is the latest high record producer. And we will hear his latest project on Short Bus Records. Plus, the militant man Jamal Kingsley returns to expose racism hidden in our everyday lives. It is the D.L. Hughley Show. We will definitely see you on the other side. Kyle, my favorite Short Bus operator. Pull that string. We got to go.
5: Tell.
3: It's the D.L. Hughley Show. See you on the other side.
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0: 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You're welcome. You're welcome. 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